0: Hey, Ron, did you like that pianist?
1: I like this guy. I didn't know. That's a loop order I didn't know. We played together a few times. Yeah.
0: Tell us what we just heard, Lewis.
2: That's Bye Bye Blackbird played upside down and inside out by myself with John Patitucci and my friend, the fantastic Terry Lynn Carrington.
0: And we're all together this evening, Ron McClure, Lewis Porter, myself, Sharif Abdus-Salam, on the Thursday edition of Jazz Alternatives here on WKCR-FM in New York, 89.9 on the FM dial, WKCR HD1, and online, WKCR.org. And we thank you for your continued support of WKCR and for tuning in and listening, as you do from time to time. And a lot of people say they like what we do, and we're going to continue doing as we do here at KCR. We find we're a unique place on the radio dial. And those that know, and they keep coming back. And we thank you for that. But we try and make improvements when and where we can. And it's just a pleasure this evening speaking with Ron McClure and Lewis Porter. And you know what? We haven't even touched on half the things that are in the book. I mean, it's amazing. You know, it would take us months or have a Ron McClure festival, you know, or whatever.
2: Absolutely.
0: To really even touch on a lot of the different things that Ron has done. Let me ask a silly question, Ron. Most memorable gig?
1: Most memorable gig. That's a hard one.
0: I figured as much.
1: There have been so many.
0: Okay.
1: But,
2: How about memorable negative and memorable positive? Because you also tell stories about what it was like working with Buddy Rich and what it's like working with Stan Getz, which had their, or even Sarah Vaughan.
1: Sarah Vaughan, yeah. I mean, she was hard to work for. I mean, as great as she was, she could sing like a bird, but she could sting like a bee.
2: Mm-hmm.
1: I mean, if you made a mistake, which I did on opening night with Quincy Jones sitting in the front row in L.A., and I had made a mistake, and she whirled with the microphone to her mouth and called me over.
0: In the right key, I'm
1: yeah,
0: sure.
1: Yeah, right, in very flat keys, you know. I think the most exciting gig I've had was Charles Lloyd playing at Reed College in Portland, Oregon. It's very bright kids. I mean, they're very exceptionally bright kids. We played there 3 years in a row. And remember, this one concert we played, we were on the bandstand, and Charles just stood there. And everybody's, you know, just like hundreds of kids there. And one by one, they got quiet, and it became a thing that Charles was just wanted everything to be silent. Then he ran to the microphone and started playing One for Joan, one of his tunes, and they exploded. I mean, that was like, was extra musical. But it was a dramatic moment that, you know, he showed what he really, I mean, the charisma that he had, the power that he had to get the, they got it. They knew what he was doing. It became a thing. And the whole experience was, those were the high points on in terms of playing for an informed audience of people that really got it and were in the moment with us, you know. I mean, a lot of times you play festivals and things, there are people walking in and out because there are nine bands playing at the same time and everybody's going in and out. There have been a lot of very forgettable gigs, I mean. But that was definitely one of the highlights. I mean, it wasn't about the music so much. And then with Quest, I mean, we did something in 1988 in Bremen, I think it was. And I walked in and they got me a bass and it was just laying there. And we hit a pinnacle of our playing at that point. We'd played with 5 years. And
0: tell the folks who were the members of Quest.
1: It was Dave Liebman, the leader, with Richie Bierack. They had been playing together for years and years. And Billy Hart, he followed Al Foster. And I followed Eddie Gomez and George Mraz. And in 88, I think we peaked as far as energy and really coming up with new stuff. I mean, it didn't sound like anybody else. And that was probably a couple of the most important things. I mean, you don't reach that very often. Play a lot of gigs where it's just, you know, putting in your time. Teachings like that, too. I had, like, great students earlier. Nowadays, I get people that are, I'm teaching secondary piano to non-majors. And most of them are Chinese or, you know, Korean or from Europe or some of South America. The language barrier, and they don't have a background. They've never really heard any jazz. So I have to, like, go where they are and start with that. And it's a challenge, but it's not like getting somebody that can really play so you can play with them and talk about higher level things, you know.
3: Yeah.
2: And when you first started teaching at Berkeley, the 1 year you taught at Berkeley in 71, 72, you had some, I don't know if this is, if there's such a thing as before beginner, they didn't all realize what they had to,
1: no,
2: what they had to own.
1: I had this kid came in with a bass with no strings on it. And I said,
0: oh, really?
1: They have no strings on your bass. He said, oh. You need strings? And another guy came in. I said, what kind of bass do you have? And he said, well, I have a red one. I mean, that was the level. I mean, and I had two ensembles that year I taught at Berkeley. And I had a trumpet player in one of them that really could not get a sound out of his horn yet. So I called John LaPorta, who's organized the ensembles, which is a very difficult thing to do, especially with people that are beginners. I said, what am I supposed to do with a trumpet player that can't even get a sound out of his instrument? He said, your job is to teach, not make value judgments. Lesson number one on jazz education.
2: Interesting.
1: And at NYU, I never thought I'd get to the point where it was, well, if they don't show up, I'm going to get paid anyway.
3: Mm.
1: But it's gotten closer to that over time because the level, I mean, the business is not just, it's not a growth industry, you tell me, jazz performers, or I'd be playing every night if it was the way it used to be. It just isn't anymore. And it's hard, but you have to reinvent yourself and go to where it is with these people and find out what interests them and what they are willing and able to absorb from you if they want to. It pays a lot better than it did at Berkeley. I mean, it went from $8 an hour to almost $200. But, I mean, it's a job, and I like it, and I take it very seriously. I try to find a way to deal with everybody. I mean, I love playing with people I never played with. Mm-hmm. I play with a lot of people that have no experience. I mean, they're foreign. They don't really feel the time. They don't have the background, you know. But I try to find a way to make them sound good and have a way fun playing at the same time.
2: Yeah.
1: And I can do that. I think that's why they give me these people at NYU, because they gave them to some people that thought they were great teachers or great players. They would probably get mad and say, what do you send me to these people? They can't play. I mean, your job is to teach them, you know, not, you know. So it's all connected.
3: Mm.
1: It's all good.
2: Yeah.
0: Now, Lewis, do you find dealing with your students pretty much in the same situation as Ron just described, that there's some who probably needed a little bit more before they got to you than they came with?
2: Well, yes. I mean, there are different levels and different situations. So for the first college teaching, or really the first teaching that I ever did, I had a few private students, piano students. And then I just kind of, it's a long story that I won't bore you with, but I fell into teaching at Tufts University. I had no idea at that point that this was going to be part of my career. I was just, oh, for now, I'll do some teaching. And all their early teaching stuff was jazz appreciation courses for general mm-hmm. students, you know. That was fine. But I soon was asked to take over the jazz band at Tufts. In fact, I ended up during my I'm from the Bronx, as you know, but I ended up spending 12 years in Boston, and I was the first jazz band director at Tufts and at Brandeis during my years there. I founded both of those bands, which are still ongoing. And I quickly found that working with musicians, even though I love teaching the laypersons, more and more I tended to gravitate toward working with musicians. So I ended up being at Rutgers for more than about 31 and a half years. And the first years there, I was teaching very basic stuff. There's a course called Fundamentals of Music, which comes before music theory. It's just learning how to read music and things mm-hmm. like that. And I have to say that at first I enjoyed it, but after a while I was like, gee, you know, I'd like to get more deep into the stuff. And luckily for me, Rutgers accepted my proposal to start a master's program for really exploring jazz history. At the master's level, we never even talked about who is Louis Armstrong. If you didn't know, you weren't in the graduate courses. You would take an undergraduate course. So the great thing about those last 20 years at Rutgers is I had a lot of great people that I worked with. Many of them are out there doing things now at all kinds of different universities. And I was working with people where I could start with knowing they know who Louis Armstrong, Duke, et cetera, is, and take off to the next level. So I really do love doing that.
1: Mm-hmm. It's hard.
0: I'm sure it is.
2: Yeah.
0: I'm sure it is.
1: Yes, but, you have to play the room. If I'm playing for people, like I just played in Central Park, Riverside Park with Billy Drummond, Mike Eckroth, and
2: Rich Perry.
1: And Billy Drummond was amazed that he didn't have to sight read my tunes on this gig in the park. I said, it's windy. That's the fun. Let's play Doxy. Let's play a blues, Invitation.
2: Yeah.
1: And he was so happy not to have to read somebody's dumb charts. He said, all the gigs I play, these guys come in with these originals and they're all messed up and everything. And it's really hard. This is so much fun. We just play.
0: In
1: Rome, you have to figure out what needs to be done.
2: Exactly.
1: And with experience, like I've had, I've learned how to do that. And life in general, I think it's like, got to play the room.
0: I hear that. Well, gentlemen, I'm going to call this part one and invite both of you back so we can do a part two. Because we've just scratched the surface. I mean, there's so many stories from my reading of the book that I think the audience needs to hear. And there's so much of your experience, Ron, that we haven't even talked about.
1: That's true.
0: You've done a lot of stuff, as they
1: say. Yeah, I mean, I'm old, I survived. I've outlived most of my family and people I played with. I mean, it's amazing. All these guys that I grew up listening to died in their 20s and 30s and 40s. I'll be 85 in November.
0: Congratulations.
1: If I make it, I'm trying.
0: I hear you.
2: You'll make it.
0: So you got a promise to come back?
1: Yes, okay. Indeed. We'll absolutely. Thank you so much.
2: We'll be happy to.
0: Because I got to try and raise some money for this station so we can have you back. And there's a station to come
2: exactly.
0: to.
2: Exactly.
1: We'll just stay here until you want us again,
2: And I'll just give a little plug for KCR because I got into jazz really deep when I was only 14. And not to give entirely away my age, but in 1966, I was listening to KCR already religiously, and on Sunday nights, I can't tell you the name of the DJ because this is, as you know, this is before 1966, it's before Phil Schaff, because he's our age,
0: Yes.
2: And they used to, if you could win a blindfold test by identifying a person on a recording, you would get a free ticket to an afternoon jazz concert, which was great for me because, although the truth is I did go to jazz clubs where they served liquor, I wasn't really supposed to. And this was something I could go to legitimately. And so, for example, I remember they said, who's the drummer? And I called up and I said, Elvin Jones. He said, how do you know that? How old are you? I said, 15.
1: 15.
2: He said, you're 15 and you know that? Another time, he said, who's the piano player? I called up Wynton Kelly. He said, you know all this stuff and you're 15? I said, I don't know. It's not. He said, you've heard these records? I said, no, I haven't heard these records, but I've heard other records, and I recognize the style. He said, wow. So WKCR was the sponsor for me to go to a lot of the early jazz concerts I went to.
0: Mm. Yeah, we used to give a lot of tickets away back in the old days. That's one of the things we did. And I'm sure there's a lot of people like yourself who got more and more into the music because they had to experience it firsthand.
2: Exactly.
1: You got to experience it. I mean, somebody has to turn you on to it.
0: Yes.
2: At those concerts, I saw Dave Liebman for the first time, Randy Brecker, who was new in town and getting a lot of gigs, Jimmy Giuffre, Bob Brookmeyer, Reggie Workman, a lot of great stuff.
0: Mm. That's how, I mean, KCR has been that place. When I came to KCR, I came to do R&B. Because I really wasn't into jazz. Jazz was cool, you know, but I would have been the hippest R&B DJ they ever had. So I came to KCR to plant my flag. And my good buddy, Jamie Katz, Dick Katz's son.
2: Really?
0: Was doing a show on Sunday evenings called Jazz Till Midnight. And he saw me hanging around the station. He said, you ever thought about doing a jazz show? I said, no. He said, well, look, I'm graduating in May, so why don't you think about it? And as I say, the rest is history.
2: Right.
0: And that's how I started doing jazz here on KCR.
2: And Dick Katz, of course, was a well-known and well-liked person, a piano player around New York, played with a lot of cats, and that's amazing. It was his son that got you going.
0: That he got me going. And I started doing Jazz Till Midnight on Sundays. And it was a bass player, Reggie Workman.
1: Yeah.

0: started to grow. And I think bass players are special people, by the way, Ron.
1: Some of them are.
0: Some of them are.
1: But that's the way it works in music, too. I mean, yeah. I play with somebody and they pull your coat to something that you didn't know about, or they, you know, they say, listen, you can't do what you're doing. It's not working, you know. And they'll say, listen to this, listen to that. And
0: that's how it happens.
1: It's how it happens. That's it's great. Like the cats take care of one another.
0: And when you start to connect the dots, you're like, whoa,
1: yeah.
0: This is really something special. And yeah. It still is. That's the great thing about this music. I think it would always be, because there's always so much more to learn and to know and to hear and to enjoy.
1: It's an ongoing conversation.
0: Totally, totally. And I intend to make this an ongoing conversation with both of you when you guys return.
1: Yeah.
0: Because there's so much more to talk about. There really is. And I thank you for coming by on this Thursday evening.
1: Thanks for having us.
0: And we'll set up a date in the near future where you can come back and we'll talk about different stuff, because the different stuff exists
1: sure.
0: for you guys to talk about. Ron, Lou, thank you for coming by this evening. The time right now is 8:26. Time flies when you're having fun. You know, we started
2: exactly.
0: way back. And I hope our listeners, I hope you enjoyed the conversation that we shared with these two wonderful gentlemen. But once again, we need you to go to your telephone and dial this number, 212-851-2699, 212 area code 851-2699, or you can go online, wkcr.org, hit the donate button, it'll take you through the steps to take care of business, which we need you to do. And we thank you, we appreciate you, and with about a half hour left, let's hear a little something from saxophonist James Carter. I think you'll enjoy this one. This is a Leo Parker, Ike Quebec collaboration called Blue Leo. Enjoy this, but please dial 212-851-2699, 212-851-2699.

time for me to go. Once again, I'd like to thank bassist Ron McClure and also Mr. Lewis Porter for dropping by this evening. And I hope you enjoyed our conversation. Boy, I sound terrible, don't I? With the last set, we began with James Carter from his recording called Heaven on Earth. And we heard the composition Blue Leo, of course, the great baritone saxophonist Leo Parker. James Carter on baritone, John Medeski on the organ, Chris McBride on the bass, Adam Rogers on guitar, and Joey Barron on the drums. And the last three tunes we heard were from pianist Mr. Walter Davis Jr. from his recording called Illumination. We began with one called Backgammon, which was a Walter Davis Jr. recording. Then we heard Gil Evans' arrangement of the composition Gone. And then we heard one called Uranus by Mr. Walter Davis Jr. with Ron Carter on bass and Kenny Washington on the drums. It's been a pleasure sharing the last 3 hours with you. Thank you for those who called and pledged their support. Ian from Nyack, Maureen from Westwood, Ulysses from Brooklyn, my man Mike Price from Detroit, Michigan. Thank you, Mike. And Kyle from New Jersey. And all of you who I didn't read their names, we thank you for supporting what we do here on WKCR. So let me clear up this little cold here. I'll be back again, Allah willing, next Thursday. Some more great sounds. Keep it right here, WKCR FM in New York, 89.9 on the FM dial, WKCR HD1, and WKCR.org online. Thank you, thank you, thank you. 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And stay with us, okay? Let's see what's up next here on WKCR FM New York.

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However you're tuned in, I'm glad you're here. David Ellenbogen here. And I'm going to share an excerpt of an interview I did with the great musicologist Mu Shen. And we'll fit in as much as we can. If you want to hear the complete recording, you can go to the podcast NYC Radio Live. Wherever there's any podcast platform, just type in NYC Radio Live and you can get that and a lot more. All right, here's the complete segment with Mu Shen. Hey folks, David here. I want you to take a listen to this little excerpt recorded by our guest.

0: Turns out the country is China, and there's something called Chinese Macan. Anyway, that is one of many revelations which I have received from our guest, Dr. Mu Shen, who's not only a ethnomusicologist, he's also a producer with an incredible series that you can catch at a restaurant that he's involved with of Western Chinese food called Beef Up Noodle. So you can check the notes to hear about his series as well as learning more about such a fascinating character. So here we are with Dr. Mu Shen.
1: You're listening to NYC Radio Live. I'm thrilled to talk with gentleman that I have a lot of respect for. I'm always learning from Dr. Mu Shen, ethnomusicologist, producer. Actually, I discovered you're a musician as well. Thanks for taking the time to chat.
2: Thank you, David. It's a pleasure to talk with you as always.
1: Cool. So, to me, it's always, I started to learn this weekend when we're spending some time together more about your discovery because you, of music. You're kind of have an encyclopedic knowledge of music from many, many traditions. So, can you talk to me about just the beginnings of your discoveries of music? You were born in what part of China were you?
2: Yeah, I was born in Tianjin, China, which is a big city close to Beijing. It takes about 35 minutes by train from Beijing. I mean, the trains in China are generally very fast. So, I also lived in Beijing for a long time, so you can say I'm from Tianjin and Beijing.
1: And so what was the music that you were exposed to as a child growing up?
2: As a child, I wasn't exposed to too much kinds of music. As you know, during that time, we didn't have the internet. And also, I don't think we even had a cassette player until I was in high school. And so listening to the radio was almost all that almost the sole channel for me to access music. And there were not many live concerts either. But I was able to listen to a lot of local music from Tianjin and North China. For example, what they call qu yi, which is a kind of narrative singing. Tianjin has a strong tradition of qu yi, and I was able to listen to a lot of that. But it wasn't until later, in college that I really started to listen to more traditional music from other parts of China. So I studied in Nanjing, which is in eastern China, eastern central kind of China. And there I was able to watch some documentary films about music and also some recordings. I listened to some recordings of traditional music from elsewhere. But what really expanded my view scope was my journalist career. I became a newspaper reporter after graduation in Beijing. So I worked in Beijing as a journalist covering music for 15 years. During that period of time, you know, I interviewed many musicians and I watched a lot of performances. I read a lot of books, you know, media articles. And it was during that period of time I also started to appreciate world music from different parts of the world. And also, it was during that period of time that I started to have an interest in ethnomusicology, which I studied later.
1: And so when you were in this period, how would you get your hands, or how would you hear this, like, world music?
2: Yes, I mentioned this when we met last time. So it was largely through kind of CDs that we found in China. In Chinese, it's called Dako CD, and it means cut out CDs, which refers to those CDs with cuts and dumped by the record companies, and somehow they were imported to by some Chinese people as garbage, and recirculated in the black market. And I was able to buy a lot of the Dako CDs, and everything, all kinds of music, mostly rock music and popular music. But if you spend enough time, you can also find traditional music. So I usually, for a number of years, you know, every Saturday or Sunday, I would spend the whole day in the shop of those, going through maybe thousands of Dako CDs. And in this way, I accumulated some CDs of traditional music from different parts of the world. And so then we had internet, and from the internet, I was able to listen to even more diverse traditions.
1: So what were some of the amazing discoveries when you're spending all those hours going through thousands of cut up, you know, intentionally destroyed CDs? But what were some of the ones that just kind of lit up your mind, or kind of changed the way you think about things, or just got you so excited?
2: Yeah, I had some recordings made by Alan Lomax. I remember some recordings he made in jails in the South, in the Deep South, and also I got some like Smithsonian Folkways, that kind of recordings. Like, for example, Indonesian gamelan, some African music. And actually, you know, what for me, what's more important is usually the booklet, not just the CD itself, because from the booklet, I got my most education about world music, which wasn't really taught in China in schools.
1: That's amazing. And yeah, I too was struck by the Alan Lomax recordings, including those in the South where you hear them, the chain gangs, and they're singing, and so with the rhythm, the, you know, hitting those things, and of course the Smithsonian recordings of the Shona Mbira and the gamelan. Mm-hmm. And yeah, liner notes, you know, we had access, of course, here, didn't to all that stuff, but it was, I would go to the record libraries of either libraries or radio stations and just pour through and read all those liner notes and start to put together some kind of understanding. I always, until I wrote my first liner notes, I always thought that they must be true. So that's amazing. Okay, so and so you're did you have any other like friends out there that had the same interests? And you know, now you're really getting esoteric into field recordings of, you know, I guess early Muddy Waters and stuff like that. Did you have friends in China that shared the interest or excitement about the music?
2: First of all, now I'm interested in reading your liner notes.
1: Oh, yeah, just don't believe
2: them. yes, I had some friends who had similar interests, but not that many. Yeah, but it became easier to meet people with similar interests after, you know, we had the internet. And yes, throughout the years, I've met, I've made quite a lot of friends who are interested in world music. Some of them later developed a career related to music. Some others still keep it as a hobby. But whatever they do, we have a lot of topics in common, and whenever we have a chance to talk, we always spend a lot of time talking about our discoveries in music.
1: So, okay, so the summary is that you become a music reporter, and then all this CDs are discarded as garbage by the labels and imported into China, and you dig through them and make all these discoveries, and then during these 15 years, and then what happens? You decided to start pursuing an academic career, or what happened?
2: Yeah. So while I was working as a journalist, I met some professors of musicology, and they encouraged me to do graduate study. So I did. I got a master's degree in ethnomusicology from the China Conservatory of Music in Beijing. And also I translated a classic work in ethnomusicology, which is The Anthropology of Music by an American scholar named Alan Merriam into Chinese. And so that work is like quite important in introducing the discipline of ethnomusicology to China. And later there came an opportunity for me to pursue a doctor's degree in ethnomusicology in London. So I moved to London and I studied at the School of Oriental and African Studies, University of London, or it can be called SOAS, University of London.
1: How is that seen out in London?
2: Well, that was a great period of time for me. Because you know, London is similar to New York. It's a metropolitan with people from all around the world, and you can listen to music from very diverse traditions. And also, I was able to study more systematically ethnomusicological theories. Although my topic was the music of the Uyghur Sufi Muslims in China, ethnomusicology, it is a theory, it is a study of music from an anthropological point of view. So I did benefit a lot from study the theories of ethnomusicology. And also I was very grateful to my program because I could spend a year in Xinjiang, in China, doing fieldwork among the Uyghur Sufis.
1: Yeah, and so once you started studying on your own and doing fieldwork, did you have any kind of revelations? Did you have, like, discoveries that you feel like you had made, the things that you weren't aware of, that kind of thing?
2: Yeah. So through my studies, I realized that different musical traditions or cultures are actually interconnected. There is no music that is totally isolated in the world. And to understand the music of the Uyghur people, you have to see it in the bigger picture. So I became more interested in Central Asian music, like the music of Uzbekistan and Kazakhstan, and of course also there is the influence of Chinese music, the Hui people, Hui Muslims. They are actually all related to each other. And on the other hand, because my topic is about the music of the Uyghur Sufi Muslims, there's another dimension of the Islamic culture, especially the Sufi culture from elsewhere, which is also interrelated with Uyghur Sufi music.
1: So maybe this is a good time to listen to something. What should we take a listen to? What makes sense?
2: Okay, let's listen to one of my field recordings of the Uyghur Sufis. And I made this recording in Khotan in southern Xinjiang. And it is a part of the Chebiyat Makam. The Uyghur people, they have what they call the On Iki Makam or the 12 Makam, which are 12 suites of songs, instrumental music, and poetry. And the Chebiyat Makam is one of them. And this recording I made is from the mashup section of the Chebiyat Makam.
1: What was the exact setting? What was going on in the room when you recorded this?
2: Okay, so this was actually at a wedding. It was at a wedding of a friend of mine in Khotan. And at weddings, people always play music. I mean, in recent years, there are some different ideas because

So there's so many kind of fascinating elements, and it all relates to what you're saying about how no music is isolated. But the listeners of this podcast and these radios, they're probably more familiar with concept of raga, which purely, was born out of Persian music and maqam. But even I have never, until I met you, heard the concept of a Chinese maqam, just never to hear those two words together. So it's so fascinating to hear that this system of music, and to hear the system of music has floated through those Silk Roads there. And then rhythmically, it has like a kind of a Turkish vibe, right? So what's like all like if you could summarize or kind of list all the

0: influences that you hear in this music from various places? What do you hear in this music?
1: Yeah, I mean, there are various concepts like the Iraqi maqam or the Central Asian maqam, the Uyghur maqam, and I think in Azerbaijan they have something called a maqam, and in India they have the raga, in Iran they have the dastgah. So these are all traditional frameworks for musical performances, and they are usually based on certain modes of music. So, and you're right in pointing out that the rhythm of this piece is related to Turkish music, because at first you can hear what in Turkey is called the aksak, which means the limping beat, because it's not a regular beat. So the duration of the strokes within one bar is different, which is something quite different from Western music. And for the 12 maqam, usually this is the rhythm in the first song of the mashrep section. And later, I mean, the second and third song are usually in more duple, in more regular duple meters.
0: Right.
1: They would always start with the limping beat.
0: And that rhythm is so interesting too, because that, I mean, that rhythm is the do ka do ka do ka do. That that is something you hear in obviously in Greek and Turkish music. Mm-hmm. There's something very essential about that rhythm, because it's basically the same as like reggaeton, you know, kind of rhythms. You know, it's a very efficient way to imply both a triplet feel and a duple feel, because you. Anyway, it's like a very like a sub. It's almost like you take the first half of a clave and go, you know, and cut it off or something. But and then of course it's like the surf rock beat, which came from that Turkish and Greek rhythm. So yeah, that, super interesting. And of course, when you see that in the wedding, that limping rhythm, it all works with an associated dance, right? You know, it's not like a strange musical thing in that context. It's just very natural, I imagine.
1: Yeah, but actually, so the mashup section of the maqam is very much related to dance, but usually in the first song with this limping beat, it's more for meditation rather than dance.
0: Oh.
1: And then when the second or third songs start, people begin to dance.
0: Okay.
1: In a way, it's difficult to dance on this limping beat, I think.
0: I see. Okay. So I stand corrected. Although they do, you know, Turkish people do have things in 5 and 10 that they work out. But that's interesting. So the meditation element obviously is related to the Sufi element.
1: Yeah, because the Uyghur maqam music is actually very, very related to Sufi.
0: And these people, a lot of them, like their complexion, you know, they're in China proper, but they look a lot if you look in their faces, they look quite Turkish, right? Some of them.
1: Yeah, they are. I mean, the Uyghur people is a Turkic people, and their language is a Turkic language. They can communicate with Turkish people. So half of their vocabularies are similar. So if they speak slowly to each other, they can understand each other.
0: Wow. So you're out in Western China recording this stuff. And another amazing recordings that you made were this kind of choir, this polyphonic singing. Is there something you can share recording wise?
1: Yeah, sure. This is the polyphonic singing of the Kham people, which is also called the Dong people in Chinese, but they refer to themselves as the Kham people. And they live mostly in southwestern China's Guizhou province, but also in Hunan and Guangxi. And I started to be interested in their music since long time ago. I think, I'm not sure, maybe 15 or 20 years ago. And I started traveling there, and I made some recordings, and we can listen to one of them. So this tradition is called Ga Lao. Ga Lao is, in their language, it means big song or grand song. It's a polyphonic singing tradition.
0: Let's take a listen.

0: This is just unbelievable to me. And obviously, people around here, who are music crazy, they might hear similar sounding things from Bulgarian choirs and Georgian choirs. And we label it polyphonic. Well, I guess we should listen. I mean, first, just tell me that the setting that you recorded this in.
1: Pardon?
0: Oh, could you tell us the setting that this that you the you know paint the picture of what it was like when you recorded this?
1: Yeah, this was in a village in Liping County in Guizhou province, which is in southwestern China. And the singers, they are from the Ham ethnic group, and they have this long tradition of polyphonic singing. And these are just common villagers without much formal music education. But since they grew up singing in different choirs, so usually people would join a choir when they are like 4 or 5, and they stay in the choir with people of similar ages until they became adults, and later they would join a different choir with adults of similar ages until they get married. And then later in life, some people would join another choir when they are elderly, and then they mostly teach younger people to sing. So they usually learn all these songs orally and by ear. And usually, one or two singers who have better voices will be given the role of lead singers. And it's singing is like it's related to all kinds of important life passages. Courtship, wedding, funeral, birthday parties. People would sing different kinds of songs according to the occasions.
0: And do these choirs, are they formed because of through some kind of religious reason, or it's just purely what that ethnic group does? Like how did it come across that people form these choirs for different ages?
1: It's not about religion, but because traditionally the Kham people don't have a writing system, so a lot of their culture and history is passed down orally through songs. So it's a kind of education about the culture and history of their people.
0: Wow, and how is it that how do you see this relationship? Because I mean, there's quite a close sonic relationship between this and the polyphonic singing of Bulgaria and Georgia. So, how do you see that? Did it just naturally occurring in both places, or did it the music travel through trade and culture?
1: I think, of course, singing, you find singing everywhere in the world. And also, I think you can also find polyphonic singing among most groups of people in the world. I think they are not, I mean, the Eastern and Western polyphonic singing traditions are probably not directly related to each other. But they are both parts of their spontaneous singing traditions. And actually, there are some similarities between the singing of the Kham people in China and the Bulgarian people. Actually, I made an experiment. So, I mean, I didn't come up with the idea. The idea came from Pat Levin, who is a professor of the Dartmouth College. After I played my recordings of the Kham people, he said, actually, he found another song by a Bulgarian women's choir, which happened to be in the same key with this song of the Kham people, and he played them together, and they sound very harmonious. So I made a video of this. I'm sending you the address of my mixing of these two songs.
0: And we fun.
1: Yeah.
0: Oh, great. Okay, so we can play it. Let me take a listen.

0: Wow. All right, so that's just crazy. It sounds wild. So that was a recording of your own field recording in China, and then combined with some Bulgarian folk recordings. Both made in small villages, it looks like, right? Did I get that correct?
1: Yeah, but actually, so I think both recordings have been released. So the Chinese part is from the Yandong Grand Singers.
0: Ah.
1: Bulgarian part is from the Smolyan Folk Ensemble, as I
0: Wow.
1: mentioned in the link. So, yeah, I think you. So they are both available on various streaming platforms.
0: Wow. Okay, but from that you're not your grand conclusion is not that these two cultures really influence each other necessarily. It's more that this is something natural to all of humanity, right?
1: Yeah, I'm not totally sure, but there may be some distant relationship. But in the old days, people didn't know what was happening in another part of the world. But and traveling was limited to adjacent areas. But so the Kham people who live in southwestern China, they may have had influences on people who live not far from them, and then in turn, those people would have some influence on another group, and this kind of influence may extend a long way, but by the time it reached Eastern Europe, it might be something quite different, I think.
0: Very interesting. Wow.
1: And
0: And
1: I want to tell you that it has been a dream of mine to organize a performance of these two different polyphonic singing traditions from China and Bulgaria. And now, the dream will come true next year at the Hong Kong Arts Festival in February. I'm curating a concert by the Yandong Grand Singer and the Iwa Quartet, which is a Bulgarian women's choir, and they will perform in one concert separately but also together with each other.
0: that's amazing.
1: Yeah.
0: That's like your life's work coming together.
1: Yeah.
0: Wow. Any other like recordings you think we should listen to that might touch on something that we haven't touched on yet?
1: Let me see. Okay, maybe we can listen to number six on the SoundCloud playlist, which is a farewell song of the Miao or Hmong people. So this is
0: Again.
1: somewhat related to the other concert I'm curating, the Global Hmong concert.
2: Ta
0: What if we, I just heard, just that one just ends on these kind of like almost like a bird call or something like that.
1: Mm-hmm.
0: It's, ooh.
1: Yeah, they have a very special way of singing. This is from the what they call in China the Miao people or the Hmong, Hmong people. And they have a long history of migration. They are originally from northern China, but through history, they've migrated to various locations. Firstly, to southern China, and then from there to Southeast Asia, and then they continue to move, some to Europe and some to the United States. Now you find the Hmong communities mostly in California and Minnesota. And so another project of mine is that I'm curating another concert for the Hong Kong Arts Festival next year, of a global Hmong concert, which will feature Hmong musicians from China, Vietnam, and the United States. So it's amazing that they have people, they have lived apart from each other for, I don't know, maybe 1,000 years or even more. And they still play the same repertoire. For example, I played a recording of some funeral song from Minnesota to a friend in China, and he identified that the Hmong people in Yunnan, in China, play it in exactly the same way.
0: That is crazy.
1: Yeah.
0: And you're saying these two groups, their diaspora split them up 1,000 years ago?
1: I'm not totally sure, but I don't know when the Hmong people started moving outside of China to Southeast Asia. Maybe 1,000 years ago. But I think in the 20th century, the Hmong people in Southeast Asia started moving to the United States, to the West. Mm-hmm. And of course, now they have developed different musical traditions. For example, Du Seko Lee, who is one of the Hmong musicians from the US that will be featured in this project, is a hip hop artist. But I was amazed that the Hmong community in the United States, although they have left China, I don't know how many centuries ago, are still able to keep some of the same repertoires. Wow.
2: 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It is 10:01 p.m. and you are tuned into WKCR 89.9 FM New York, WKCR WHD, Columbia University's non-commercial student-run radio station here in New York City. This is the African Show Stereo Sankofa Edition. I am your host, Ime Wright, and I am back for another evening of some grand tunes across the African diaspora. 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All right, so we are going to embark on this evening's session, which is going to be rooted in a kind of Francophone West Africa. We're going to explore at this juncture, from Uganda to Kenya to Senegal to the Ivory Coast to the DRC. We are indeed going from Francophone West to the African Great Lakes. So, we're going to go ahead and embark on this evening's broadcast, starting with, where are we going first? We're going to the DRC. The DRC is, you know, we are seeing the greatness of the DRC at this juncture. And it's amazing to watch. So we're going to listen to Franco and T.P.O.K. Jazz, Attention Nasida. Here we go.

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This is the African Show, Stereo Sankofa Edition. And I am your host, Ime Wright. Now, that was, we were just in the Democratic Republic of Congo. That was Wenge Musica with Kala Yi Boing. And then we started off our broadcast this evening with a classic from the DRC by Franco and TPOK Jazz, Attention Nasida, a 1986 classic. So we're going to continue our broadcast this evening, which is, you know, touching on Francophone Africa. And we're going to dive into the Ivory Coast. And we're going to spend some time diving into Alpha Bondi's Crocodile Rock featuring the Wailers. Here we go.

All right, it is 11:02 p.m. on Thursday, July 16. 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This is the African Show, Stereo Sankofa Edition. I am your host, Ime Wrights. And yes, in our last break, we started off with the Ivory Coast. As you know, this evening's broadcast is themed in the Francophone West to the African Great Lakes here on the African Show, Stereo Sankofa. In our last break, we were in the Ivory Coast and we listened to two Alpha Bondi songs, both featuring the Wailers. First one was Crocodile Rock of 1984, and followed by Jerusalem, released in 1986. Then we took it into the top of the millennium of Mayway's 2001 song, Miss Lulu. And then we actually kind of went to Senegal with Youssou N'Dour with Barima. And then I'm pretty sure you would remember Show Me the Way. That was DRC's own Papa Wemba. And the last song you heard there was Jammu Africa by Ismaël Lo of Senegal. All right, everyone. Before we resume with our Francophone West to the African Great Lakes themed broadcast this evening, let me just give you a hint that WKCR needs your help. 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Indeed. Now we're going to continue our broadcast with Diplomé by Josie. Here we go.

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This is The African Show, Stereo Sankofa Edition. And we actually started off our last break there with Josie Diplomé. Then after that, we went to Kenya with Sauté Soul with Susanna. Then back in the DRC, a modern act of the DRC, Fally Ipupa with Amor. Then we had the song In Alma by Bien. And you just heard a peep. You just heard a peep at actually a classic, Coupe de Marteau. And it is like a posse cut. It is indeed a posse cut that was released actually in 2023. It's Tam Sir featuring Team Pia, Steam Milano, Renard Barakisa, Tazzy Boy, and PSK. Ah, not the schoolie D, not the schoolie D. So we are indeed going to continue our broadcast this evening with Roger.

Angelina, Angelina la balle.

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All right, that was a bit into Femi One and Mejai's Utsozana. But before that, we were in Congo again with the icon Koffi Olomide with Loy. And then we were in Uganda with a nice, nice melody there by Herman Basude with Bus Duina. And then, prior, we started off our last break with Pele Kale's Roger Mila. And that is our broadcast on the African Show, Stereo Sankofa Edition. Until next time.

You're listening to WKCR New York and WKCR HD, and this is Middle Eastern Influences. It's 12:05 a.m. You just heard Layl by Dardisku, and up next is Khalini Akum Asabakh by 200 Shams and Mabain. Be playing more Middle Eastern jazz, funk, hip-hop, and indie tonight. Hope you all enjoy.

You just heard Khalini, Akum Asabakh by 200 Shams and Mabain, Tarat by Lila Fadda and Colors, and then Rad Saria by Shabjdeed and El Nazar. Up next is one more rap song. We've got Matat by Fauzi and also featured by El Nazar. Fauzi, I also, a few weeks ago, did, I programmed the Celtic show on a Monday night, and played a lot of, songs by Kneecap, who on their newest album featured Fauzi, so, you should check their music out as well, but here is Matath.

You just heard Matat by Fauzi and Al Nasr. After that was Khali by Sharo and Musique de Fit. Then you heard Bahrani by Mariam Saba. Don't roast my Arabic pronunciation, please. And hello, Saikalapo. And finally, you just heard Hanadi by Kharif Magarbain. Now we're going into some of our Habibi Funk tracks of the night. Habibi Funk is a contemporary label that primarily re-releases old Arabic funk songs. The song you just heard, Hanadi, is from their first contemporary album released through that label. But up next are some older ones. So hope you guys like Arabic funk. Here's My Ibnat by Winness.

You just heard my Ibnet by Winness, Badala Zawana by Zohra, and Cavalry by Mashro Leila. They're a very popular Lebanese indie band from the 2010s who unfortunately don't release music anymore. I'm Lebanese. I wanted to play some Lebanese music, and up next is probably, arguably, the most notable Lebanese musician of all time, Feruz. This is Alula. So getting some contemporary Lebanese music, some Lebanese music from the 70s that's very iconic. And here we're going into some of the slower tracks of the night. So hope you guys enjoy while we unwind for the last 20 minutes of the show. Please enjoy.

You just heard Alula by Feruz, Wana by Noor, and Nas El Bahar by Tayyar. I don't know. This has been Middle Eastern Influences. I'm Neda. We're gonna be wrapping up soon with Asha Naish by Zalfa. And we started with Layl by The Disco, and that's the intro of their album of the same name. And Al-Sutr is the second song of that album, and it will be our second to last song of the night. It will ironically be playing us out with Intro by Feruz from Play Lulu. It is also our fundraising time here at WKCR. Our phone banks are gone to sleep for the night, but if you would like to donate, you can donate at wkcr.org. No donation is too big or too small. Thank you for tuning in, whether it was for the full hour or just part of it. I appreciate all of you. Up next at 1 will be Offbeat with Ime, who also hosted the African show before this. So stay tuned in for that. And this is Asha Naish.

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You are tuned in to Offbeat, the Rap Archive Edition. I am your host, Ime Wright, your Crate Diggin' 90s baby. And tonight's broadcast is going to be a dive into the Wii era of boom bap rap. And we're going to get right into it here. And we're going to, well, yeah, top of boom bap rap, you know, we're going to keep it real primo. So here is Gangstar Manifest. That I'm manifest.

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into a solo, get in the flow, and you can picture like a photo. Music makes mellow, maintains to make melodies for MCs, motivates to break some everlasting. I can go on for days and days with rhymes as blazing and grave, deep as x-rays. I can take a phrase that's rarely heard, flip it, now it's a daily word. I can get iller than armor, killing a bomb, but no alarm. Rock him or remain calm. Self-esteem make me super superb and supreme. Before a microphone, still I fiend. This was a tape I wasn't supposed to break. I was supposed to wait, but let's motivate. I wanna see it and keep following and swallowing. Taking the making, biting and falling. Brothers trying, others die to get the formula. But I'ma let you sweat, you still ain't warm. You a step away from frozen, stiff as if you're posing. Digging through my brain as the rhyme gets chosen. So follow me, or what you're thinking you were first. Let's travel at magnificent speeds around the universe. What could you say as the earth gets further and further away? Planets are small as balls of clay, astray into the Milky Way. World's out of sight, far as the eye can see, not even a satellite. Now stop and turn around and look at the stare in the darkness your knowledge took. So keep staring, soon you suddenly see a star. You better follow it, cause it's the awe. This is a lesson if you're guessing it, if you're borrowing. Hurry, hurry, step right up and keep following the leader.

lifetime mission, vision of prison. I listen. In this journey, you're the journal, I'm the journalist. Am I eternal or an eternalist? I'm about to flow long as I could possibly go. Keep you moving cause the crowd says so, dance. Cuts rip your pants, every beat on the blades, bleeding to death, call an ambulance. 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

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You remember me in history, not a mystery or a memory. Called by nature, mind raised in Asia. Since you was tricked, I have to raise ya from the cradle to the grave. But remember, you're not a slave, cause we was put here to be much more than that. But we couldn't see because our mind was trapped. But I'm here to break away the chains, take away the pains.

Renegade, I can't wait to break and eliminate on every trade of a snake, so stay awake and follow and follow, because the tempo's a trail, the stage is a cage, the mic is a third rail. I'm Rakim, the fiend of a microphone, I'm not him, so leave my mic alone. Soon as the beat is felt, I'm ready to go, so fasten your seatbelt, cause I'm about to flow. No need to speak, slow down and let the leader lead. Word to daddy, indeed, the R's a roller stone, so I'm rolling. Directions is told, then the rhymes are stolen. Stop bugging, the brother said dig him, I never dug him, he couldn't follow the leader long enough, so I drug him. It's a danger zone, he should arrange his own, face it, it's basic, erase it, change the tone. It's one R in the alphabet, it's a one letter word and it's about to get more complex from one rhyme to the next. Every D be easy on the flex. I've been from state to state, followers tailgate, keep coming but you came too late, but I wait. So back up, regroup, get a grip, come equipped, you're the next contestant, clap your hands, you want a trip. The price is right, don't make a deal too soon. How many notes get your name this tune? Follow the leader is a title theme task. Now you know you don't have to ask. Rap is rhythm and poetry, cuts create sound effects. You might catch up if you follow the records he wrecks. Until then, keep eating and swallowing. You better take a deep breath and keep

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0: 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This is Offbeat, the Rap Archive Edition, and once again, I am your crate digging 90s baby of a host, Ime Wright. Now, of course, that was Big Daddy Kane with Warm It Up Kane. Absolutely. You know, very interesting.
1: Come, get some, you little bum. I take the
0: very interesting with Kane. Very interesting with Kane because we just had a historic moment.

take place in New York City over the weekend, this past weekend in Yankee Stadium, featuring Jay-Z, right? J-Hova. And, you know, it was a historic event. He ultimately presented some immersive reunions. We see him with Nas again, even though you know him and Nas have. We see him with Nas, Memphis Bleek, Jazzo on day one, his wife Beyonce, his daughter Blue Ivy, who accompanied him on the piano for Feeling It. And of course, Alicia Keys, our Columbia alum with Empire State of Mind. And you know, then on night two, all right, here's where it gets a little. Can't stop the bum rush. So. On night two, we're celebrating 25 years of the Blueprint. And J-Hova brings out Eminem for Renegade. And, you know, he did Lose Yourself. Pharrell comes out for Excuse Me, Miss, Frontin' and Allure. Allure, which is known as one of the most popular songs of Jay-Z. That's not a single. And then Jay-Z brings out Slick Rick. He actually opened the show with Jay-Z for The Ruler's Back and performed La-Di-Da-Di. Now, we do know and understand that the person that is really the mentor of Jay-Z is Jazz-O. If there's anyone that's going to say that they made Jay-Z, it will be Jazz-O, the originator. Marcy. And just the addition of fellowshipping with Kane on Jay-Z's part, Jay-Z got the opportunity to refine and fine-tune his showmanship. And he got a real peep into the professional rap industry. And I believe he got to see the potential on what he can make out of it as long as he masters the skill of rap. So I didn't understand how we're seeing Slick Rick and not Big Daddy Kane. And I love Jay-Z. I want to see the Big Daddy Kane reunion. I feel like the last time I've seen Big Daddy Kane and Jay-Z was in the Do It Again music video. Time to set it straight, you know what I'm saying? And ain't no half stepping. Word. I'm ready. So we are going to continue this evening's broadcast, or we morning's broadcast, into the boom bap rap. But you know, I just, even before, you know, we started our night with Manifest, Gangstar, then Words Are Manifest, the remix by Gangstar. Then we got into some Eric B. and Rakim with Follow the Leader and Microphone Fiend. And then, yeah, we're just coming out of Kane territory with Ain't No Half Steppin' and Warm It Up Kane. And we're going to continue in the Juice Crew right now. So here is It's a Shame by Kool G

Oh, believe me, boy. You got the shit. 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Notice

dance, dance the two. If you can dance, it's easy to do. This

0: 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You're tuned in to Offbeat, the Rap Archive Edition. I am your host, your crate-digging 90s baby of a journalist, of a host, Ime Writes. And that was the late Bismarcky with Vapors. And then we had Audio 2 with Top Billing. We were welcomed with some EPMD with So What You're Saying and You Gots to Chill. And like I said, some Coogi rap with It's a Shame. We started our last break with Coogi Rap's It's a Shame. And now we are going to kind of head into the second hour of our broadcast this evening, as well as head into the jazz rap and native tongues era. So here we go, getting right into it with A Tribe Called Quest with Bonita Applebaum. Yeah, yeah. Yeah, yeah. That's right.
1: Can you let me know right now, please?
0: That's right.

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So far, I hope you like rap songs. You need an apple bum, you gotta put me

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0: Do I love you? Do I lust you? Am I a sinner because I do the two?
1: And listener funded.
0: Can you let me know? Right now, please.
1: Which means we rely entirely on generous listener donations in order to survive.
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0: 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Banana.
1: Hey, Benita. Glad to meet you.
0: With the Native Tongues run here with a tribe called Quest. Check the rhyme here on Offbeat, the Rap Archive Edition.

Greetings, girl, and welcome to my world of phrasing right up to bat. It's the Daisy Age, and you're about to walk top stage, so wipe your lottos on the mat. Hip-hop love this is, and don't mind when I quiz your evolvements before the sun. But clear your court, cause this a one-man sport, and who's better for this than plugged one? Don't have to worry about me squashing other deals, cause they've already been squished. Freeze the frame of our moves the same, wish we can continue right behind the bush. You'll stay with me, I know this, but not because of all my earthly treasures.

I cut this dance to introduce myself as the chosen one to speak. 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The name's Pluck 2, and from the soul I bring you the daisy of your choice. May it be filled with a pleasure principle in circumference to my voice. 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My destiny of love is brought to an apex. Sex is a mere

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Life will be dim at the cut of a rim. Take it as filled to the rim as in brim. Squeeze your stoop like Betty Boop, then make camel alphabet soup and spell plug ones within. Forward marching to say when transistors will play. Coming to bed is the move. Dolby sound will be then top crown when I put the needle into your groove.

I again, and the soul that I send is taking steps to reach your heart. 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We can ascend till we reach daylight heaven, and in a spin we'll hit the top 10. Then we could meet Mr. Stucky and Pop's brother Lucky will preach, let the wedding be. Shot by an arrow of Cupid through a string of a G-clef, my dear, I claim your death. 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
0: Mirror, mirror on the wall, shovel chestnuts in my path. 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

'cause I'm a jungle brother, straight out the jungle.

0: 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It is 2:31 a.m. and you are tuned in to WKCR 89.9 FM New York, WKCR HD. 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This is Offbeat, the Rap Archive Edition. And yes, before Slow Down, that was Jungle Brothers, Straight Out of Jungle. Then we were with De La Soul, with Me, Myself, and I Know. And we kicked it off with Bonita Applebaum. A Tribe Called Quest trio there with Can I Kick It? And then Check the Rhyme. So we're going to continue our broadcast with some more Brand Nubian with Wake Up, reprising the sunshine.
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When I date back, I recall a man off the family tree. 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Took me from a boy to a man, so I always had a father when my biological didn't bother. Yeah. Taking care of this, so who am I

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This is Offbeat, the Rap Archive Edition. I am your crate-digging 90s baby, Ime Wright. And indeed, that was Straighten It Out by Pete Rock and CL Smooth. And then we listened to their all-time classic, They Reminisce Over You, Troy. Then we were with Leaders of the New School with Case of the PTA. And we're still in Native Tongues territory. And as we just had Black Sheep, The Choice Is Yours. Then we had Main Source, Looking at the Front Door, and Live at the Barbecue, where you heard the first time Nas was on Wax, 1991. Then we took off with Brand Nubians, Slow Down and Wake Up. So we're going to continue the third hour of our broadcast this evening, diving into the boom bap rap. But now we're tapping in, we're tapping more into the golden era explosion of 91 and 93, which is what we started to hear with Pete Rock and CL Smooth. So we're gonna go back to Gangstar, because you know Gangstar is relevant in kind of multi eras, and we're gonna take it personal with Gangstar. So here it goes, Gangstar, Take It Personal.

0: chill, cause I get loving at home base. 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
1: This girl's looking so good.
0: Next.
1: This girl's looking so good.
0: Next.
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0: Next.

this is going out to all the real niggas who buck down the bullshit. You know what I'm saying? On the real, rest in peace to my nigga Butter from Coney Island. Shit is mad real out here, you know what I'm saying? Buckshot Shorty, 5FT, and my DJ Evil D. Mr. Wolf, big. All my niggas in the motherfucker, you know what I'm saying? Smoking mad blunt.

are tuned in to WKCR. This is Offbeat, the Rap Archive Edition. And indeed, that was... Oh, wait a minute. Wait a minute. Of course, that was Lords of the Underground with Chief Rocka. And then we came with Black Moon, with Buck 'em Down, and Who Got the Props, classics. Now we are really digging in the crates with Digging in the Crates, Diamond D. We had Sally Got a One-Track Mind, and Best Keep Secret. And then, you know, we actually started our last break with Gangstar's Take It Personal, and then X to the Next Girl. And now we are going to continue our broadcast with another boom bap classic. Here is DOS FX with They Want FX. They Want FX. They Want FX.

0: that.
1: His squad's definitely in the house.
0: In the house.
1: For the brothers that don't be knowing.
0: What's up?
1: Word is bomb, I gotta show them the flavor.
0: Back to the funk track, like black sheep, my man. You say, who's the red man? Where's the red man? I kill, I smother, I get down with the
1: red. Yo, chill, G. Chill, lot. It's over, man. Yo, you don't gotta say no more. It's over.

0: 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You know what I'm saying?
1: So what's up, man?
2: Coolin', man.
1: Chillin'. Yo, you know I had to call. You know why, right?
2: Why?
1: Because, yo, I never, ever called and asked you to play something, right?
2: Yeah.
1: You know what I want to hear, right?
2: What you want to hear?
1: I want to hear that Wu-Tang joint.
2: Wu-Tang again?
1: Yeah, again and again.

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1: Nigga, one guy. Word up. Look out for the cops, though.
2: Cash food.
1: Word up. 2 for 5s over here, baby. Word up. 2 for 5s. Niggas got garbage down the way. Word up.
2: Cash food. Everything around me. Cream it.
1: Yeah. Check this old fly shit out. Word up.
2: Cash food. Everything around me. Cream it. The

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This is Offbeat, the Rap Archive Edition. And this evening, we've been spinning some early boom bap classics. And as we enter the last hour of our broadcast this evening, it shall continue. We just heard Nas's New York State of Mind, then Halftime. Then we were in Staten Island with Wu-Tang's Cream and Wu-Tang's Protect Your Neck. Then we also had Redman's Tonight and Time for Some Action. And we started off our last segment with Das Effects, They Want Effects. So we're going to continue our last hour with some more Nas. And here is Queensbridge's own Nas with It Ain't Hard to Tell.

0: catch this cab. Let's catch this cab. 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Ten apiece. 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
1: Ten apiece. Fuck,
0: let's catch this
1: cool.
0: one right
1: that's
0: here.
1: Cool,
0: yo.
1: Oh,
0: damn. Fuck. Yo.
1: This one's empty right here.
0: Yo, money.
1: Yo, money.
0: Damn.
1: They on that shit.
0: Right here.
1: Now
0: selling you. Right here. Yo, we going to Queens real fast. It's mad rain.

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To my man Buckshot.

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This is Offbeat, the Rap Archive Edition. And that was I Got Your Open with Black Move and Smith & Wesson. Then we went over to some Smith & Wesson with Bucktown. Then we had Showbiz and AG with Next Level. We had Organized Confusion, Stress, and two J.Ru the Damager tracks, The Original and Come Clean. And we started our last break with Nas's It Ain't Hard to Tell. We are in the last half portion of our broadcast this wee morning. So we're going to continue on with some more classics until 5 a.m. And here we go with Mass Appeal by Gangstar. Big Gangstar, Guru and Primo, Big Guru and...

and you don't stop. Your head'll bop when I drop my crop of pure bomb. Just like the seashore, I'm calm and wild with my monotone style. Because I don't need gimmicks. Give me a fly beat and I'm all in it. Word is born, I go on and on. For you it's tragic, I got magic like wands. So I'ma end this lecture and I bet ya, those who kick dirt in due time, I'm gonna get ya. Cause I be kicking the rear, while they be losing the race, trying to chase mass appeal.

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The Rap Archive Edition, and as you know, I am your crate digging 90s baby, Ime Writes. 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

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Cause I'm KRS and I'm on the mic and premieres on the breaks.

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0: Cause most y'all niggas is about bluffing. While I'm just trying to keep it on ASAP. You causing static with your huffing.
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Since it is now 5 a.m., we will begin Daybreak Express, the weekday morning jazz show. I'll be your host, Rachel Smith, from 5 to 8:30 this morning. And we're going to start with the Oscar Peterson Trio in Tokyo, 1964. We're going to listen to record 2 of this album. That's Oscar Peterson on piano, Ray Brown on bass, and Ed Thigpen on drums. Let's start with Satin Doll.

We've been listening to the Oscar Peterson Trio in Tokyo 1964. We heard Satin Doll and Treacotism. Next up, It Ain't Necessarily So. Once again, that's Oscar Peterson on piano, Ray Brown on bass, and Ed Thigpen on drums. This morning's program has been pre-recorded.

Minasan arigato. Ladies and gentlemen, thank you very much. Minasan arigato. Thank you very, very much. Right now, flowers for Mr. Peterson, for Mr. Brown, and for Mr. Thigpen. Thank you very much, ladies.

This morning on Daybreak Express, we've been listening to the Oscar Peterson Trio in Tokyo, 1964. We heard record two, that's Satin Doll, Treacotism, It Ain't Necessarily So, I Loves You Porgy, Tonight, Fly Me to the Moon, Somewhere, Yours Is My Heart Alone, and Hymn to Freedom. That's Oscar Peterson on piano, Ray Brown on bass, and Ed Thigpen on drums. I'm your host, Rachel Smith, for Daybreak Express on Thursday mornings, and you are listening to WKCR. 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This morning's program has been pre-recorded. Next up, we are going to turn to the 1962 Herbie Hancock album, Taken Off. That's Herbie Hancock on piano, Billy Higgins on drums, and Butch Warren on bass. Here's Watermelon Man.

We've been listening to the 1962 Herbie Hancock album Taken Off, with Herbie Hancock on piano, Butch Warren on bass, and Billy Higgins on drums. So far we've heard Watermelon Man, Three Bags Full, and Empty Pockets. Next up, The Maze.

We've been listening to Herbie Hancock's 1962 record Taken Off this morning. We heard Watermelon Man, Three Bags Full, Empty Pockets, The Maze, Driftin', and Alone and I. That was Herbie Hancock on piano, Butch Warren on bass, and Billy Higgins on drums. Next up here on Daybreak Express is Roy Eldridge's 1961 album Little Jazz. We're going to start with Sweethearts on Parade.

We've been listening to Roy Eldridge's album Little Jazz here on Daybreak Express. We heard Sweethearts on Parade, If I Had You, I Only Have Eyes for You, Sweet Georgia Brown, and The Song Is Ended. That's Roy Eldridge on trumpet, Oscar Peterson on piano, Herb Ellis on guitar, Ray Brown on bass, and Buddy Rich on drums. This record was recorded on September 14th of 1954 in New York City. I'm your host, Rachel Smith, and you are listening to Daybreak Express here on WKCR. 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Next up on Daybreak Express, Tiny Grimes with Coleman Hawkins, their record Blues Groove from 1958. That's Coleman Hawkins on tenor sax, Tiny Grimes on guitar, Teagle Fleming on drums, Earl Warmick on bass, Musa Kalim on flute, and Ray Bryant on piano. The first track, Marchin' Along.

We've been listening to Tiny Grimes and Roy Eldridge on Blues Groove from 1958. We heard Marching Along, A Smooth One, and Blues Wail. That was Coleman Hawkins on tenor sax, Tiny Grimes on guitar, Teagle Fleming on drums, Earl Warmick on bass, Musa Kalim on flute, and Ray Bryant on piano. Next up, continuing with this album, April in Paris.

We've been listening to Tiny Grimes with Coleman Hawkins on Blues Groove from 1958. We heard Marching Along, A Smooth One, Blues Wail, April in Paris, and Soul Station. That was Coleman Hawkins on tenor sax, Tiny Grimes on guitar, Earl Warmick on bass, Musa Kalim on flute, Ray Bryant on piano, and Tingle Fleming on drums. Next up, from Soul, the Coleman Hawkins record, also 1958. That's Coleman Hawkins on tenor sax, Ray Bryant on piano, Kenny Burrell on guitar, Wendell Marshall on bass, and O.C. Johnson on drums. Let's start with the first track, Soul Blues.

That was Soul Blues from the Coleman Hawkins album Soul. That's Coleman Hawkins on tenor sax, Ray Bryant on piano, Kenny Burrell on guitar, Wendell Marshall on bass, and O.C. Johnson on drums. I'm your host, Rachel Smith, and you're listening to Daybreak Express here on WKCR. 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This morning's program has been pre-recorded. Next up, we're going to continue with this album, I Hadn't Anyone Till You.

2 from volume 1, but he has released, I believe, 3 volumes of this live series. We will hear the first track, The Big Country. And this is Emmanuel Wilkins on alto sax, Micah Thomas on piano, Ryoma Takenaga on bass, and Kwaku Sumbri on drums. Here is The Big Country.

That was The Big Country live, and that was from Emmanuel Wilkins Quartet live at the Village Vanguard, Volume 2. Once again, just to reiterate, we have Emmanuel Wilkins on alto sax, Micah Thomas on piano, Ryoma Takenaga on bass, and Kwaku Sumbri on drums. We're going to hear Waiting Part 1 next. And once again, you are listening to Now's the Time here on WKCR. Here we go. Here is Waiting Part 1.

Waiting part one live from Emmanuel Wilkins Quartet, and this is WKCR New York and WKCR HD. 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We're going to move on now to Citrine, which is the next track in this live recording, and that will be followed by Grace and Mercy. Here is Citrine.

That was Grace and Mercy live. We've been listening to Emmanuel Wilkins Quartet live at the Village Vanguard, Volume 2. That is Emmanuel Wilkins on alto sax, Micah Thomas on piano, Ryoma Takinaga on bass, and Kweku Sumbri on drums. And we'll finish it out with the last track in just a minute, which is entitled Go Ahead, Get Down, live. But I did want to plug that we are in the midst of fundraising currently. And our website online has a button on which you can donate. It is WKCR.org. It's a big yellow donate button. You can't miss it. And before I turn it over to Charlie King, your regular early music host, and we get into some real fundraising, we will hear the last track of this beautiful record. That being Go Ahead, Get Down from Emmanuel Wilkins. Thank you for tuning in to Now's the Time today. I'm Sarah, your regular summer host, and here we go.

0: Go Ahead Get Down from Emmanuel Wilkins Quartet live at the Village Vanguard Volume 2. And we are going to hear next from a Charlie selection as I introduce him for
1: That's
0: early,
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0: Early music
1: 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I'm Charlie. 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Always following, now's the time. I think it's a funny transition in the scheduling of WKCR because it's some of the newest music we play on the entire station to probably the oldest music we play on the entire station.
0: That's
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1: Always 9:30 on Fridays is an exciting time to be listening. But we're going to be starting today with 11-string Baroque by Goran Scholster, which was put out on Deutsche Grammophon in 2004. Two compositions by Johann Helmich Rohan, followed by one by Ernst Gottlieb Baron and one by François Couperin. Again, the guitar player we're going to be hearing is Goran Scholster, and you're listening to WKCR. If you've been tuned in for a little while, you heard Sarah announce that we're in the middle of our fundraising drive right now, which is going to be taking off more throughout the morning. But for now, if you would like to donate to WKCR, you can head to our website, WKCR.org, and there's a big button. What color is that button?
0: It's a huge yellow button. You can't miss it.
1: You can't miss it.
0: Big rectangle.
1: It's so big, you just might not see it. It says donate to WKCR.
0: Yeah.
1: And so if you're a fan of Now's the Time, of hearing new jazz, or if you're a fan of the early music show, hearing very early Western classical music, you should head on over there and support us so we can continue to bring this exciting programming to you for much, much longer.
0: Sure.
1: But in the meantime...
0: Go ahead.
1: No?
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0: That's true.
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We just heard four short compositions, two by Johann Helmich Roman, one by Ernst Gottlieb Baron, and one by François Couperin, performed by Goran Scholscher on the guitar from his 2004 album on Deutsche Grammophon titled 11 String Baroque. That was a nice couple of works to get the show started with on an 11-string guitar. We're going to be transitioning now to some choral music, as I think we'll be sticking with for most of the rest of the show today. This is The Origin of Fire, Music and Visions of Hildegard von Bingen, performed by the Anonymous Four. The Anonymous Four are Marcia Genensky, Susan Hellauer, Jacqueline Horner, and Johanna Maria Rose. This was actually also put out in 2004 on Harmonia Mundi USA, a label very familiar to the early music show, and the Anonymous Four, also a group very familiar to the early music show. Hildegard of Bingen lived from 1098 until 1179, and you're listening to WKCR in the year 2026. My name is Charlie. 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So go ahead and check that out. In the meantime, we've got The Origin of Fire, Music and Visions of Hildegard von Bingen, performed by the Anonymous Four.

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My name is Charlie. I'm your regular host of the Early Music Show, and we've just heard four pieces from The Origin of Fire, Music and Visions of Hildegard von Bingen, performed by the Anonymous Four. That was put out in 2004 on Harmonia Mundi USA, and the Anonymous Four feature Marcia Janansky, Susan Hellauer, Jacqueline Horner, and Johanna Maria Rose. We're going to be moving forward in time from the Middle Ages into the early Renaissance with Trio Medieval, another great small vocal group that has found their way into the regular rotation of the Early Music Show, especially with Annika's great programming this recent semester. This album is titled Words of the Angel and was put out on ECM New Series in 2001 and features the Massive Tornai with 14th century polyphony. Trio Medieval is Anna Maria Freeman, Lynn Andrea Fugelseth, and Torun Ostrom Awesome. If I'm correct, the Massive Tornai is actually one of, if not the very first, fully notated piece of music which survives today, at least in Western notated form. There's a great, great brass trio arrangement, which I played of this work a couple of months ago that I really enjoyed. If you remember the Factory Seconds brass quintet, or brass trio, and their trumpet player, Jack Setti, was on the show. This is a wonderful work, and so we've heard it played by brass instruments before. Now we're going to hear it sung by Trio Medieval, one of my favorite early music choral groups. So stay tuned. In case you missed the message earlier, we're actually in the middle of fundraising here at WKCR. 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And it's so special to me to get to program this show, as you may have heard me on the air before. 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So stay tuned. This is going to be Trio Medieval singing the Massive Tornai from their 2001 album, Soir d'Itel, Words of the Angel.

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My name is Charlie. I'm your regular host of the show, and we're listening to Soir d'Hôtel, Words of the Angel by Trio Medieval. This is their 2001 album on ECM New Series, and we've been listening to the Massive Tournai with 14th Century Polyphony. Trio Medieval is Anna Maria Freeman, Lynn Andrea Fugelseth, and Torun Ostrom Awesome. Once again, you're listening to the Early Music Show. 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

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We're listening to Soir d'Itel, Words of the Angel, by Trio Medieval, their 2001 album on ECM New Series. They've been performing the massive Tournai with 14th Century Polyphony. Trio Medieval is Anna Maria Freeman, Lynn Andrea Fugelseth, and Torun Austrin Awesome. If you're a regular listener of the Early Music Show, you've probably heard Trio Medieval before, and in fact, you may have even heard the Massive Tournai before. Or if this is your first time tuning into WKCR, my name is Charlie, and I'm your regular host of this show, on which I play music from the Middle Ages and Renaissance every Friday morning from 9:30 until 12. And you've actually tuned in on a special Friday during the middle of the summer, because this is our summer fundraising weekend. 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And so if you would like to hear this kind of music continue to be on the air, you should call in to 212-851-2699. Again, that number is 212-851-2699. There's a whole room next to me of programmers who you may be familiar with if you're a regular listener of the station, ready to take your calls. Once again, that number is 212-851-2699. It's a privilege to get to play early music on the air, and it's a privilege to get to play as broad repertoire as we do here on WKCR. As I just said about an hour ago, 8:30 to 9:30 and 9:30 to 12 on Friday mornings here on WKCR is our biggest switch of the week, when we play very, very contemporary jazz during Now's the Time of musicians under 30 right into the Early Music Show, which is music from the Middle Ages and Renaissance. And it's such a pleasure and a privilege to get to program music that varies so widely. And I don't think there are many radio stations here in New York or anywhere where you'd hear such a vast array of music regularly. You can call in at 212-851-2699. 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It would be such a pleasure to see some more of those phones ringing. That number is 212-851-2699. If we get one more call, I'm going to get back on the music where I know you would like to be listening and I would like to be listening. That number is 212-851-2699. All right, we're going to get back into the music. I'll be on the air for the next hour and 15 minutes, as I am every Friday. This is Trio Medieval singing Soir d'Itel, Words of the Angel, from 2001 on ECM News Series. We're in the middle of the incredible Massive Tournai. Stay tuned. 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That number is 212-851-2699.

It's 10:52, and we've been listening to Trio Medieval, Soir d'Itel, Words of the Angel, the 2001 album from Trio Medieval, out on ECM, new series. Trio Medieval is Anna Maria Freeman, Lynn Andrea Fugelseth, and Torin Ostrom Awesome. We've been hearing the Mass of Tournai with 14th Century Polyphony, one of the earliest notated works of Western classical music. And we're going to be moving on now to another very seminal work of polyphony from not too long after. This is the Pope Marcellus Mass by Giovanni Pierluigi de Palestrina, who lived from 1525 until 1594. The Pope Marcellus Mass was written in 1567 and is there's a common sort of legendary tale about this piece that Palestrina wrote it to prove the Vatican wrong, that polyphony instead of monophony was capable of the same sort of musical divinity that the church had demanded of monophonic music for so many years, centuries in fact, and they had banned polyphony. They had made it illegal for fear that it wasn't sacred enough. And Palestrina, in writing this piece in honor of Pope Marcellus, his goal was to write a piece of polyphony so beautiful that the Vatican would reverse its decision and allow polyphony to be sung in the church. And with this piece, he was able to do that. So it's commonly referred to as the piece by Palestrina which saved polyphony. And if you think about it that way, there's very little music today that would be the same if not for Palestrina. Who knows how much truth there is to that legend, but it's a fun sort of tale that goes along with this piece. This is the Pope Marcellus Mass, performed by the Sistine Chapel Choir under the musical direction of Massimo Palombella. And I think this is a very special recording because the Sistine Chapel Choir, which recorded this work in 2016 for Deutsche Grammophon, is the same ensemble which sang it 600 or 700 years ago. Obviously, it's different members, but it's the same continuous ensemble in the same physical space, the Sistine Chapel. So we're going to jump into this Palestrina Mass of Pope Marcellus. But in the meantime, I actually want to thank a few people who've called in and donated in the last couple of minutes. Thank you so much to Mary Kay from Pompton Plains, to Alexander from the Bronx, to Zeffy Stardust, the poodle from Brooklyn, and to Ben from England. It's so exciting to hear people from far and wide, and including dogs, calling in to donate to WKCR. 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I always enjoy hearing when people make their donations in honor of their dog. And if my mom is listening in Cleveland, Ohio right now, last time my dog Ernie got to call in and donate, and that was very special. So thanks again to everyone who's called in to donate. That number is 212-851-2699. 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Some favorites of mine have been playing today so far, Trio Medieval, Palestrina, and I've got more great stuff coming up. WKCR is the only station around where you can hear music from the 20th century all the way back to the 12th century in a matter of hours, all put together and all picked out from our analog library by volunteer programmers such as myself. 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
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This is Palestrina's Pope Marcellus Mass here on the Early Music Show on WKCR FM New York and WKCR HD. That's 89.9 on your FM dial and WKCR.org online. My name is Charlie. I'm here every Friday morning from 9:30 to 12. Once again, that phone number is 212-851-2699. I don't think we've gotten any phone calls during this pitch. Once more, that number is 212-851-2699. This is Palestrina's Pope Marcellus Mass, performed by the Sistine Chapel Choir and Massimo Palombella.

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We are just three movements into the Pope Marcellus Mass by Palestrina now, performed by the Sistine Chapel Choir under the direction of Massimo Palombella. I am going to read a little bit from these liner notes here of this great album put out on Deutsche Grammophon in 2016, written by the conductor, Massimo Palombella, from the Vatican in June of 2016. Palestrina's Pope Marcellus Mass enjoys an almost mythical reputation. The first six-part work published by the composer, and the only one overtly dedicated to a pope, it is also credited with having saved polyphony by ensuring the intelligibility of text. That was one of the conditions for sacred music laid down by the Council of Trent. Having undergone numerous adaptations over the years, it is now perhaps the composer's best known and most representative work, the subject of many recordings in academic studies. Making a new recording of the Pope Marcellus Mass without simply mirroring existing versions entails studying Renaissance source materials, working from a suitable critical edition, and in terms of performance practice, accepting the challenges presented by everything implicitly communicated by Renaissance writing. We know from contemporary treatises that in Palestrina's day, music was based on differentiated tempi, ranging from, in modern terms, grave to presto, andante to allegro, and so on, but had its own ways of indicating them. Evidence of performance practice over the centuries might suggest that the character of the sung text was enough to inform the character of the music, but that runs the risk of creating an overly subjective interpretation, and one very much influenced by the aesthetic of a particular moment in history. In fact, 16th century music had already developed a notational system for distinguishing between andante and andantino, grave and lento, and so on. It also had different ways of indicating the same rhythmical pattern, but with differences in expression or dynamics, as well as conventions suggesting particular solutions to the singer. This is a great recording that I really enjoy by the Sistine Chapel Choir, the same ensemble for whom Palestrina wrote this Mass hundreds of years ago. This rendition, recorded in 2016, and led by Massimo Palombella, who just wrote those liner notes. One of my favorite things about this show, getting to host it week after week, is learning about the works that we're listening to together, learning alongside listeners, and oftentimes you guys will call in and make suggestions to me, tell things I didn't know about what we're listening to, and we get to converse and listen and learn together, and that feels like such a special thing. I know with, I think music in general, especially a lot of the music we play here on KCR, jazz music, Latin music, classical music, all of these genres and departments. One of the things I really enjoy about early music, especially early liturgical music like this, is the communal aspect of listening to it and knowing that, the Pope Marcellus Mass, like so much of the music from the time, was written for the church and was written to be listened to together. And when I get calls from listeners and hear back from you that you're enjoying the music, and I can tell you that I'm enjoying the music and we're listening to it together, even though we're not in the same room, that really invokes this sense of community that I think is so special and integral to this type of music, and that I think WKCR does a really good job of fostering. And it's a community that I'm very grateful to be part of. If you're grateful to be part of this community too, we're actually in the middle of our summer fund drive right now. You can call in and donate at 212-851-2699. Again, that phone number is 212-851-2699. We are a non-commercial, volunteer-based station that's on the air 24/7, 365 every day of the year for birthday broadcasts, special programs, and of course our regular programming around the week, including my two shows, Serial Music on Thursdays and Early Music on Fridays, music from the Middle Ages and Renaissance. Once again, that number is 212-851-2699. And I actually have a few people to thank who donated in the last couple of minutes. Thank you so much to Richard and Roberta from Staten Island, to Charles from Rocky Hill, and to Dagmar from Sleepy Hollow, who donated in honor of trees. If you were listening, there is somebody who donated at the last mic break in honor of their poodle, and Dagmar from Sleepy Hollow donated in honor of trees. So if you'd like to donate in honor of
your dog in honor of your favorite type of tree, in honor of a special person in your life, or in honor of your favorite host on KCR. We would love to hear about that, and we would love to speak with you on the phone and hear why KCR is special to you. So that number, once again, is 212-851-2699. I don't think we've gotten any phone calls since I've started this mic break, but hopefully, if you're enjoying the show, if you enjoy music from the Middle Ages and Renaissance as much as I do, we're listening to it together, and we're in this together, so I hope you might consider donating to WKCR. Once again, that number is 212-851-2699, 212-851-2699, and we're going to get back to the music. This is the Pope Marcellus Mass by Palestrina, performed by the Sistine Chapel Choir and Massimo Palombella.

and WKCR.org online. My name is Charlie. I'm your regular host every Friday from 9:30 to 12. The recording we just heard was performed by the Sistine Chapel Choir under the direction of Massimo Palombella. As we move forward in the show, we're actually not going to be leaving Palestrina totally behind, but we're going to be listening to a wonderful album titled In Paradisium by the Hilliard Ensemble, the music of Victoria and Palestrina put out on ECM New Series. It includes 17th century French chant of the Requiem with polyphony by Thomas Louis de Victoria and Giovanni Pierluigi de Palestrina. Performed by the Hilliard Ensemble is David James, Rogers Covey Crump, John Potter, and Gordon Jones. This is one of the great, great early music choral groups of our time, small choral groups of our time, and not an ensemble that is unfamiliar to this show. If you're a regular listener, you've certainly heard the Hilliard Ensemble before. It is a pleasure to play this album, and it's a pleasure to get to host this show every week. I am so grateful to get to listen to all of his wonderful music from the Middle Ages and Renaissance, and I hope that you've enjoyed this program this morning as much as I have. We've been listening together, and we have 25 more minutes. We actually are in the middle of our summer fun drive right now. You can call in and donate at 212-851-2699, and I want to shout out a couple of people who have called in the last little while. Thank you so much to Gary from Oyster Bay and Catherine, who called in honor of fireflies. So far in the last little while, we've had somebody make a donation in honor of their poodle. We've had somebody make a donation in honor of trees, and now in honor of fireflies. And it means so much to get to hear what you guys are making your contributions in honor of. And if you love the early music show as much as I do, we have just 24 minutes left this morning to make your contribution in honor of this special program, which means so much to both of us. Your phone number to call into is 212-851-2699. 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There's a big yellow donate button. You can't miss it. Or call in at 212-851-2699. It'll be hopefully many months before we do another fun drive. And if you love the early music show as much as I do and you want to make your contribution to WKCR in honor of this show or in honor of whatever you like, from fireflies to your dog to a special person in your life to a programmer here on the station to trees to anything else that means something to you, call in right now at 212-851-2699. That phone number is 212-851-2699. It's such a privilege for me to get to host this show every week. I'm a volunteer here at KCR. We're all volunteers. We're a non-commercial station on the air here in New York on the 89.9 FM frequency, 24/7, 365. And we do this because we love it. And it is only possible from the generous donations from listeners like you, no matter how big or how small, it means the world to us. So you can call in and donate at 212-851-2699. We're also all analog. We have an incredible collection of vinyls and CDs and cassettes and even reel-to-reel tapes, which we play all of our music from. And if you want to see our library continue to bring you the music of the highest quality, including new music coming into our library and maintaining the incredible collection we have, that number is 212-851-2699. I would love to see some of these phones ringing before the end of this mic break. That number is 212-851-2699. And then we're going to get to this wonderful album by the Hilliard Ensemble, one of my favorite groups. We also have so many sort of ancient, not quite as ancient as the music we're listening to right now, but old technical things in the station that always need updating and replacing, such as our turntables, our CD players, our microphones, our headphones, our soundboard, anything that you can imagine we need to broadcast to you. We, in fact, do need to broadcast to you. So that number is 212-851-2699. My name is Charlie, and I've been your host of this show every week for the last year and a half, and it's such a pleasure to be here with you this morning, listening to music together that we both love and that means so much to both of us. And I'm going to get back to the CD. Once again, that number is 212-851-2699. Call in and tell us what you love about the station or what you want to see change.

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Make it in honor of trees or fireflies or your poodle or anything else that speaks to you. We would love to hear about it. And I would love to get more contributions in honor of the music that means so much to all of us. That number is 212-851-2699. I'd love to see more of those phones ringing. It's 212-851-2699. This is In Paradisium by the Hilliard Ensemble, music of Victoria and Palestrina, music of the French chant of the Requiem from the 17th century. That number is 212-851-2699.

We are listening to In Paradisium by the Hilliard Ensemble, 17th century French chant of the Requiem with polyphony by Thomas Louis de Victoria and Giovanni Pierre Luigi de Palestrina. The Hilliard Ensemble is David James, Rogers Covey Crump, John Potter, and Gordon Jones, one of my favorite early music ensembles and names that are not at all unfamiliar on the early music show. Folks, it is 11:49 a.m. here in New York, and you're listening to WKCR. It is, in fact, WKCR's Summer Fun Drive, and we have 11 minutes left of the early music show. We are doing really well this morning, but we're still far away from our goal. If you would like to contribute to WKCR, you can call in at 212-851-2699. Thank you so much to those of you who have already called. You can donate at 212-851-2699. If you're a fan of the early music show, you can make it in honor of a special person in your life, a host on KCR, your dog, fireflies, trees, or anything else. We've had some really creative and meaningful contributions this morning, which have been made in honor of all sorts of special things to listeners. That number, once again, is 212-851-2699. We have 10 minutes left of the show, and I'd love to get back to this Hilliard Ensemble very soon. If you're a regular listener of the early music show, I can tell you we have very exciting plans for the next couple months and this coming year. We're once again broadcasting several concerts from Music Before 1800, which I could not be more excited about. I think we're doing four this year. We are celebrating the 85th anniversary of WKCR this fall. There are so many exciting things happening here at the station, and I hope that you might be able to contribute to support our non-commercial, volunteer-run, 24/7, 365 station. We need your help more than ever. That number is 212-851-2699. If you'd like to hear new things coming into our library, if you'd like to ensure our tech and our analog media is in the best possible condition it can be to bring you high-quality radio, you can contribute. No amount is too big or too small at 212-851-2699. There's a whole room of excited programmers who are eager to talk to you and hear what you love about WKCR and the early music show. My name is Charlie. I'm your regular host every Friday morning, and this is the highlight of my week. And one of the reasons it is because I often get to hear from you guys on the phone. And it means so much to know how much this show means to those of you listening. And if you'd like to give back to WKCR, that number is 212-851-2699. We are here 24/7, 365, and we only interrupt our regular programming a couple of times a year to ask for your contributions in return. That number is 212-851-2699. If we can get a few phone calls, we'll get back to the music. But in the meantime, we haven't gotten any phone calls since the beginning of this pitch. So I just want to make sure that KCR is getting the support it really desperately needs. That number is 212-851-2699. You can also donate online at wkcr.org. There's a big yellow button that you can't miss. In fact, it's the same website that many of you are probably listening from right now. That number is 212-851-2699. We got a donation in the last couple minutes from Richard from Riverside. Thank you so much to Richard. We could use all the support that we can get. So if you are thinking about donating, if you love the early music show and you're thinking about it, now's the time. We only have a couple minutes left of the show today. And I would love to see some more of those phones ringing. That number is 212-851-2699, 212-851-2699. Palestrina and Victoria are two of my composers, and I would love to get to listen to a little bit more of the music before the end of the show. I just want one more phone call. That number is 212-851-2699. As you know, this show means the world to me, and I know it means so much to all of you who tune in every Friday morning for music from the Middle Ages and the Renaissance. There are very few stations out there these days that play this type of music in full, if at all. And so many stations here in New York and around the country and around the globe now are relying on algorithmic generated programming, oftentimes not even
programmed by a host or selected by a real person, and everything here on WKCR is selected from our analog library, CDs and vinyls. I go in every week and I have a fun time searching for things that I love to play, that I know you're going to love to hear, and it's all played from our turntables and our CD players, our reel-to-reel machines, and our cassette players. And it would mean the world if we could keep this equipment in working order, especially with a big anniversary for KCR around the corner and so many exciting broadcasts on the Early Music Show coming up this year. That number is 212-851-2699. That number is 212-851-2699. I just want to see one more phone call before we get back to our Palestrina in Victoria. I'm your host every Friday, and this means the world to me, and I hope that if you're a regular listener, or if this is your first time listening to the show, you've enjoyed it, that it has made a difference in your day or in your life like it has for mine. That number is 212-851-2699. 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We're financially independent from Colombia, and we rely for everything, all of our tech needs, all of our operating costs, everything that you could possibly imagine it takes to run a radio station around the clock, around the year. You are imagining correctly, and it does take all of that, and it takes a village. That number is 212-851-2699. Again, 212-851-2699. June, our publicity director, is waiting to take a phone call, and I hope she gets to pick up the phone before the end of the Early Music Show. We have 5 minutes to go. That number is 212-851-2699. That number is 212-851-2699. It would mean the world to me to see one more phone ring before the end of the hour, and we can hear a little bit more of the Hilliard Ensemble singing Victoria and Palestrina on ECM. That number is 212-851-2699. This is the last time you'll hear me asking for contributions for KCR until probably the late fall. If we do really well this fund drive, it might be even longer. So it would mean the world to me to see that phone ring. The number is 212-851-2699, 212-851-2699. We're going to get back to the music now. I'd still like to see the phone ring. This is the music of Victoria and Palestrina, performed by the Hilliard Ensemble, their album In Paradisium, and then it will be out to lunch with the fantastic Hadassah. Once again, that number is 212-851-2699. My name is Charlie. I'm your regular host of this show, and it is the highlight of my week. This is the music of Victoria and Palestrina, performed by the Hilliard Ensemble. That number is 212-851-2699.

0: That concludes the early music show today. 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And before I go, I just want to thank two callers who've donated in the last couple of minutes of the show. Thank you so much to Teresa from Teaneck and Judith from New York. 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It's just after 12, so now I hand it over to Hadassah for Out to Lunch, as usual on Fridays. It's been so wonderful spending this time with you today. Here is Hadassah.
1: Thank you so much, Charlie. One more time, you're listening to WKCR New York and WKCR HD. That's WKCR.org. And yes, it is that time of year, fundraising, where we're asking you to help us keep this station alive, afloat in these times, so we can continue bringing you this music. Speaking of music, I have some of my favorites for you picked out today. And of course, on the occasion of his centennial this year, I have to play for you some Miles Davis. This is an incredible record from his later stages, not when he's turning to electric and fusion, but just when he's experimenting more with the forms and with the pacing of the standards that he played so very much. This is Miles Davis 4 and More, which was recorded live in concert at the Philharmonic Hall at Lincoln Center in New York City. We have Miles Davis on trumpet, Herbie Hancock on piano, George Coleman on tenor sax, Ron Carter on bass, and Tony Williams on drums. They're playing these classic tunes like 4, 7 Steps to Heaven, There's No Greater Love, and yet they're playing them faster, with more energy, with more experimentation around the form, which just brings me so much joy. And if it brings you joy, there's one way to tell us here at the station that you like what we're playing, that you appreciate it, and that is to donate. We'll only be asking you from now till Sunday, and you can really make a difference. 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Right now, one more time, that's 212-851-2699. And we're going to start now with side two of this record, with the tunes that I like, with 4, 7 Steps to Heaven, There Is No Greater Love, if we make it that far, if we get enough calls. You can also donate at WKCR.org, but we'd love to talk to you. So please call in 212-851-2699. Make a difference, make me happy, put a smile on my face. Thank you in advance. And this is Miles Davis, 4 and More.

Cole.

0: Ralph Davis. Thank you very much.
1: And good night.
2: You just heard in its entirety one side of Miles Davis, Four and More, recorded live in concert. You just heard who the personnel was: Miles Davis, Herbie Hancock, George Coleman, Ron Carter, Tony Williams. And they said on behalf of Miles Davis, thank you. Well, I have to say on behalf of WKCR, I'm a little bit disappointed to see that not a single phone rang during the entire side of that record. I thought I would let you guys have the whole side, enjoy the music, enjoy that great playing with a killer rhythm section, and of course the genius of Miles Davis and George Coleman. But yet, it is unfortunately difficult to do that when we're not getting any donations. Why should one donate? Well, in addition to being a jazz programmer, I am also a director of operations here at WKCR. My job is to look after the tech and look after the well-being of the station. And, you know, it's a pretty depressing job because everything here is just kind of always breaking. If you're listening right now on any sort of speaker, you might hear in the background this high-pitched ringing noise on air that happens whenever the mics are turned on. That has only been happening since maybe the last few months, 1 month-ish. It's perplexing to me. I don't know why it's happening. If you have any expertise, feel free to call in. But really, the way to fix it, the way to fix our breaking mics, the way to fix our broken record needles, our faulty CD players, I'm not making this up, by the way, is money. And to donate to us, to help us out, to give us that money that we need to make your listening experience more pleasurable, well, you can do that by calling 212-851-2699. I would like to fix it as much as anyone, you know. Especially you, the listener. But, you know, it's pretty difficult when we're living from donation to donation here. We don't get a single cent from Columbia University. In case you were unaware, we are housed at Columbia University. We have Columbia and Barnard students here on air, and yet we don't make any money from them whatsoever, which is why it is up to you, our dear listeners, to fund us, keep us alive, keep us afloat, and keep our tech working smoothly, because without working tech, let's just say there's no working radio. Again, that number is 212-851-2699, or if you're a little phone shy, you can totally donate.

likely to be preempted. But again, we'll only do that if we have sufficient donations to keep the station alive. So that's 212-851-2699 if you care about Miles Davis and John Coltrane and celebrating them in their centennials and giving them their due and making sure that New York City, the greater New York City area, and all who are tuned in at WKCR.org are having access to these incredible genre-bending, genre-defining musicians. You can just donate. Let us know. And when you donate, your calls will not be answered by a robot. They will not be answered by an apathetic middle-aged person that hates their job. No, they're answered by students that are sitting in the room right next to me, waiting by the phones, hoping to get a call, to get a donation that will keep WKCR afloat. You can make their day. You can put a smile on their face at 212-851-2699. I'd love to hear a phone ring or see it at least. Next up, we have some Duke Ellington jazz party because, you know, we got to keep it upbeat. It's a jazz party here, especially around during fundraising. This was a special recording with Duke Ellington, but also many percussionists in addition to his regular big band that is stacked with trumpet players Dizzy Gillespie, Ray Nance, Clark Terry, Cat Anderson, Shorty Baker, Andre Ford. On saxophones, Johnny Hodges, Paul Gonsalves, Harry Carney, Jimmy Hamilton, Russell Procope. Trombones, Britt Woodman, Quentin Jackson, John Sanders. Of course, Duke Ellington on piano, Jimmy Jones on piano, Jimmy Wood on piano, on bass, excuse me, drums, Sam Woodyard, Jimmy Rushing on vocals, and a large handful of percussionists, including Morris Goldenberg, George Gaber, Eldon C. Bailey, Chauncey Morehouse, Harry Brewer, Robert M. Rosengarten, Walter E. Rosenberger, Bradley Spinney, and Milton Schlesinger, all working together for this great Ellington record that was recorded on February 19th and 25th, 1959, at the Columbia 30th Street Studio in New York City. We're going to hear some of side two with the classic tune Satin Doll and then continue on to hear UMMG, if you know what that stands for. It stands for the Upper Manhattan Medical Group, which is dedicated to Dr. Arthur Logan, who was there to hear it recorded. And then we will hear All of Me featuring Johnny Hodges. If you like Duke Ellington, Miles Davis, Johnny Hodges, Dizzy Gillespie, these musicians that we play on our airwaves on vinyl for you, for the listeners, by lovers of the music, then you can donate at 212-851-2699. 212-851-2699. Get those phones ringing so we can hear that Ellington band singing some great music, Satin Doll. One more call, 212-851-2699 or WKCR.org. Thank you so, so much to Nancy from La Jolla, my grandma. Thank you so much to Charles from Jersey City. One more phone call and we can move on to some Duke Ellington jazz party. I'd love to see it. If jazz is your favorite department here at WKCR in the memory of Phil Schaap, please call 212-851-2699. 212-851-2699. Oh, we got that call. Thank you so much. Let's continue with some more music. Let's have a jazz party. Starting off with Satin Doll. This is Duke Ellington. Stay tuned. Thank you so much for your donation. They really keep us going.

That was three tunes from Duke Ellington's Jazz Party, Satin Doll, UMMG, and All of Me. And let me tell you, All of Me wants you to donate to WKCR. It is that time of the year. We have three fun drives each year. We have a winter, we have summer, and we have spring. 3 weeks out of the year, not even weeks, really just 4 or 5 days, where we ask you to support the station so that the rest of the year we can run 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Again, my name is Hadassah, and this is our Out to Lunch program. I'm with you every Friday. I'm a student at Barnard College of Columbia University. I'm studying music. I'm studying music because I love it, because I think it is important. I think the world needs it. 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There is no donation that is too small. And of course, no donation that is too large. I'm just looking in the other room, waiting for a phone call. La la la la la. Phone call. Anyway, while I wait, I can tell you what we're going to hear next. Next up, we have probably one of the greatest trios of all time in terms of jazz and recording and just in general musicianship. We have Oscar Peterson's trio with Ray Brown and Ed Thigpen. Oscar Peterson is truly just a magician. We're going to hear side two with The Night We Called It a Day, Sometimes I'm Happy, Whisper Not. This was on the Verve label, recorded at the London House in Chicago, with, again, Oscar Peterson, Ray Brown, and Ed Thigpen. I really do want to play this music for you all, keep the jazz going, but first, I need to get a call at 212-851-2699. 212-851-2699. The programmers sitting in the other room, including Charlie, who was on just before, they're looking rather blue, awaiting your calls, sitting by the phone,
Their eyes are welling up with tears, and they just want you to make a donation to help keep our beloved WKCR afloat. You could donate $5 and it would get me off the air and get some Ray Brown, Oscar Peterson, and Thigpen on the air. If you like the jazz department at KCR more than the other departments, we've devised a little competition to see if we can make more money during the jazz shows than the classical shows to show our programming team who's boss and to make sure that we don't get rid of any more jazz shows and have them taken over by classical shows. Because, you know, in this tight economy, we're making these decisions all the time. So again, you can call in at 212-851-2699. Again, 212-851-2699. Give us a call. Chat with a programmer. We have our host of the Early Music Show, Charlie, again, and Sarah, host of the Now Is the Time show. Oh, it seems as if we have gotten a call and another call. I really appreciate your generosity. I truly do. And so does Oscar Peterson. So let's hear some of that. This is the trio live from Chicago on the Verve label, starting with The Night We Called It a Day.

That was in its entirety side two of The Trio live in Chicago. The trio being Oscar Peterson's trio with Ray Brown and Ed Thigpen. Thank you so much for listening to WKCR New York and WKCR HD. That's 89.9 on your FM dial in the New York City area. And it is not just any day here at WKCR. We're playing some great music, some of my favorite artists, from Oscar Peterson to Miles Davis to Dizzy Gillespie, and soon some Ella Fitzgerald. But before we can get to Lady in Time from Ella, the tunes and the angels sing, I'm Confessin', and Mac the Knife, I have a little something I need to share with you all, which is, you know, it's a special time of year here at WKCR. Outside, it's summer. It's a little smoky and a little warm. Inside, it's warm because the pressure is up. It is that time of year where we are fundraising to create our entire budget for the entire year. Fundraising at WKCR means students, programmers, sitting by the phones, waiting for you to call and give us whatever donation you can, none is too small, so that we can keep the station alive. 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I first joined WKCR just going into my first year here. I was just a young freshman and I was looking for community, a community of people that like jazz, a community of people that value music. And when I found WKCR, I was blown away by the kind of community, the kind of second home that this place really is for students at Columbia, for students at Barnard, for those that value music. And it's really just such an incredible place, and I feel so privileged to be a part of it, to bring you this music every Friday from noon to 3 on out to lunch. 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If you've already donated, thank you. If you haven't, now's the time, as Charlie Parker would say, or as our show this morning, 8:30 to 9:30, now's the time, would say. There's so many issues at the station, unfortunately. That ringing noise that you hear, faulty technology. I was standing looking at the CD player that I'm looking at now for many hours, looking at the wiring, wondering why it wasn't working, and we needed to fix that. That cost money. We needed to fix the mic whose rubber band snapped and it was hanging by a thread. That also cost money.
I'm getting a thumbs up. It looks like we're getting some calls. Thank you so much for calling in and helping us fix these tech issues, helping us continue to bring music to the people. I truly appreciate it. And as a token of my appreciation, I'm going to leave you with some Ella Fitzgerald now. This is not just Ella Fitzgerald, but with the very excellent support of Jackie Davis and Louis Belson. This record was just really great from 1978, and I'm excited to hear some of it. We're going to hear And the Angels Sing, I'm Confessing That I Love You, and the classic Ella rendition of Mack the Knife. So, thank you again for listening. Stay tuned, and please donate 212-851-2699. Keep the station alive. Thank you from the bottom of my heart, and now stay tuned. This is And the Angels Sing.

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So there's not a lot of trace, not a lot of trace.

0: guy. Hey, Mac, he's back in town. Look out, Mackie.
1: Some Ella Fitzgerald for you all today. That was a few tunes there. We had And the Angels Sing, I'm Confessing, and Mac the Knife, as promised. 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We really would appreciate it. A little bit really does go a long way, just for a new record needle, just for a new microphone stand, just for a new pop filter on the mics, those little fuzzy things that you see. We also have some exciting news coming up. If you will check our Instagram today, we have a new profile picture, if that means anything to you, but it is significant of something much bigger. This year, WKCR celebrates not 50, not 60, not 70, not 80, 85 years of being on the airwaves here in the New York City area. That's right, WKCR's 85th anniversary is almost upon us. It is in October. We have tons of special planning that we have been doing, preparing an incredible 2 months of programming, September and October, leading up to the 85th anniversary. Concerts all over the city to be live broadcast on our airwaves with excellent musicians. Concerts that you could attend even and meet us, talk to us programmers, and of course see excellent New York jazz. But this kind of programming takes lots of planning, takes money for the tech specifically, and for the merchandise, and for the organizing and time and etc. And for that to happen, that money does not appear out of thin air. It has to come from you, our listeners. It's hard. It's kind of humbling to sit here in this empty room, pitching out into the ether, telling you why I think that WKCR is important, why we need your support. But I'm doing it because there's nothing else that I can do that will be better to support WKCR. You can do one better than me. 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We have our publicity director, June, sitting there waiting to talk to you. We have Charlie from the Early Music Show. You could be fortunate enough to talk to him. Ben Rothman from the American Department, Sarah, another jazz programmer, and our business manager.

ask her firsthand how the fundraising is going. 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I love to get calls during my show during the year when it's not fundraising time. I sit and I talk to listeners, and if you like to call in during my show, there's no reason you can't just call in now. 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Your support means the world to us. How else will we continue to have such carefully thought out programming, such passionate programmers, such exciting events happening? I just would love to see one single phone ring so we can get on with the programming. I really do appreciate this place with my heart and soul. Where else in New York City are you going to find an institution that really cares so deeply about the music for little to no profit or return? There's no profit, but the return that we get is from you, our listeners' support and caring and feedback. The programmer sitting in the other room around the phone looks very sad. There's a little window I can see through. I can see them all waiting by the phone to talk to you. I'm also waiting. I really would love to play a little more Ella Fitzgerald. How about that record with Louis Belson and Jackie Davis? Although we might be used to hearing Ella with that big band sound or even with that more classic quartet sound, it's fun to hear her with that drum and organ trio kind of sound and hear how her voice adapts and adjusts and continues to be just as flexible in this setting. The two tunes that we have left are That's My Desire and I'm in the Mood for Love. Well, I'll tell you what I'm in the mood for. I'm in the mood for a donation to WKCR at 212-851-2699. I'm in the mood for keeping radio alive. Breaking my heart, you guys. Let me explain the title of this album. Years ago, when Lester Young toured with the Jazz at the Philharmonic, it was part of his speech pattern to preface, affectionately, of course, different members of the group with Lady, yes, Lady Day. Thus, he would say Lady Roy, Lady Hawk, Lady Oscar, Lady Grand, and so on. Ella has made an impact, beginning from the Chick Webb days in 1937, on all singers, especially jazz singers. So, yes, this is called Lady Time. I saw some phone ringings. That was a part of the liner notes, the producer's notes from this record. That was Norman Granz. This is a 1978 record from Pablo Records. And thank you so much for calling into WKCR, for getting those phones ringing, getting those donations coming, keeping that radio alive. I appreciate it. I really do. Again, you can call 212-851-2699. One more time, 212-851-2699. I know you would rather hear the sound of Ella's voice than my voice, which can happen. So thank you again for your donation. No donation is too small. No donation, of course, is too large. We're grateful to every single one of you for listening. Even just tuning in is important. Thank you again. Stay tuned. This is That's My Desire. Ella Fitzgerald, Jackie Davis, and Louis Belson. Stay tuned.

I'm in the mood for love, the masterful singing of Ella Fitzgerald on the record Lady Time. Ella Fitzgerald with Jackie Davis and Louis Belson. Before that, we also heard That's My Desire, a great tune. Speaking of desires, speaking of wants, speaking of needs, there's something that we want and we need here at the station, and that is your support. As you know, it's that time from Thursday until Sunday in the summer and around July, that comes around once a season, three times a year, just for about 5 days, not long, where we sit here, we sit on air, we ask you for money, and we ask you for support, and we ask you to show what WKCR means to you, show us. There's one way to do that. Well, actually, there's a few ways to show us your support. The first way is to call at 212-851-2699. 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You can also call and give credit card information. You can also go to WKCR.org, hit that big yellow donate button. But isn't it more fun to just talk to real people that care about you, that are quite excited to pick up that loud phone and talk to you? I think so, anyway. This is the time of year when things start to break. It gets warm out. That messes with things, the plastic expands and things break, and the Tascam CDRW901SL starts to not show any input monitoring, if that means anything to you. It certainly means a lot to me here at the home of technical difficulties, as Phil Schaap coined it. And now's the time where a little money can really go a long way here for WKCR. That ringing in the background, I can hear it too on my headphones. You can hear it over the air. It's pretty annoying to me. I have to find what is the root of the problem, and that takes money just like anything else does. That money doesn't just appear out of thin air into our account, our WKCR money account. It comes from you all. It comes from your donations. 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So, to make a donation, call 212-851-2699. Fix that CDRW. It's temporarily kind of working, but, you know, you never know. We really do appreciate every ounce of support. We really do want to thank you all and appreciate you again. And I, personally, I, Hadassah, who am here every Friday hosting Out to Lunch, as well as some other shows also, am so grateful for your support. WKCR has truly become like another home to me, full of community. That is just the most important thing. And that is really all thanks to you, our listeners, who take the time, take a few dollars, and donate during our fun drives. We are so proud of being an educational, non-commercial radio station. We don't accept a cent from Columbia University, not that they want to give us a cent, but we are proud that we get money from our listeners, and that gives us the freedom to choose what we play, to play these great jazz records, to have this important, accurate, very quick updating protest coverage when that happens. And just to be the community's number one source of jazz music. No commercials. None at all. Except for now, when it's us asking you to give us money and keep the station alive. So thank you so much. Once again, we appreciate it. We're going to continue now with something smooth, a little smoother, but still just as killing. The one and only Wes Montgomery, great guitarist. This record is some of his small group recordings, a compilation on the Verve label.
We're going to hear some Wes Montgomery with Wynton Kelly, Paul Chambers, and Jimmy Cobb. Great group there. We'll hear Unit 7 4 on 6. Some fun tunes. This is again, Verve record from 1976. I am happy to be playing it for you all, and I hope you're happy to be hearing it. If you are, you can show us that at 212-851-2699 or WKCR.org and hit that big yellow donate button. 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Thank you for your patience at this time of year. We are not asking for much, but we have to ask. So again, this is Wes Montgomery, Unit 7, and 4 on 6. Stay tuned. 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This is Wes Montgomery. 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

For you all, that was a little bit of West Montgomery, Unit 7, 4 on 6, and What's New, along with a special group of Wynton Kelly on piano, Paul Chambers on bass, and Jimmy Cobb on drums. What great recordings on the Verve record label on this record that was released in 1976, called The Small Group Recordings, Half Note and Studio Performances, with a variety of great musicians. This was, again, on the Verve label, and it's a two-record set, if you're interested. Speaking of records, two-record set is, you know, a common term you would hear here at WKCR, because what we're spinning for you all day is vinyl, CDs, cassettes. We even have two running, knock on wood, reel-to-reel machines that we use for archival interviews and archival recordings. WKCR prides itself on staying with the analog music, the analog sounds, the analog boards. We don't have digital boards. And, of course, the analog of people choosing what you hear. We are rejecting those AI algorithms that you'll get on your Spotify or your Apple Music. And of course, it's nice to self-curate sometimes. But the minute you find yourself reaching for one of those radio stations, one of those playlists, where they pick out music for you with their mindless algorithms, you can think to yourself and say, wait a minute, WKCR is doing the same thing for the same price, really for free, actually, and also they're putting their love into it. If that's something that you value, then you should show us that you value it. Show us that you want us to keep doing it and not surrender to the wave of AI. You can show us at 212-851-2699. That's 212-851-2699. Pitch. Yep. Is that a phone? Nope. No phone's ringing yet. 212-851-2699. Nothing. Our programmers are sitting in the other room and there are tears welling up in their eyes. They are sad. They want your support. They need your donations. I love playing these whole sides of records for you. Oh, they're crying. Oh, they're just, this is just quite sad for me to see, just the tears in their eyes as they sit staring longingly at the phones, waiting for them to ring. You can make that happen, you know. All you have to do is call 212-851-2699. If you like that whole record that I just played now, West Montgomery, if you think that jazz is important, if you want to honor the memory of Phil Schaff, if you want to honor the future of jazz in New York City, what an excellent legacy that jazz in New York City has, and what an excellent legacy we have to preserve it. You can do that at 212-851-2699. Call in. Help us out here at WKCR. We have lots of exciting things in the works here. After the next few tunes, we'll talk to Charlie about that. But really, WKCR means just such a great deal to me, and I think to many of you. So if that is true, show us. Help us. Show your support. No donation is too small. No donation is too big, of course. And we are here just waiting to receive. We appreciate you. We appreciate your support. I would love to be listening to music right now just as much as the next guy, but this is too urgent and too important. That was a great West Montgomery recording, and up next, we are going to continue with the M names and go from Montgomery, M-O-N, to Monk, M-O-N-K, in that great record, Blues 5 spot. This is Thelonious Monk on piano.
we're going to hear some of side two, which has Around Midnight, Coming on the Hudson, played twice. Coming on the Hudson, we have Donald Byrd, Johnny Griffin, Pepper Adams, Wilbur Ware, Philly Joe Jones, some great musicians. And, you know, if you'd like to hear them, I'd say call in. Call in at 212-851-2699. I'd love to hear a little feedback. I'd love to hear that you're enjoying the programming. I would. It makes me quite happy to see those phones ringing and to imagine the future of KCR. Every phone that rings and gets picked up, my dream becomes a little closer of seeing the station live on. This is our 85th year. We were founded in 1941, the original FM, the alternative. And here's to hoping for 85 more years. Again, we're going to next hear Around Midnight, the classic Monk tune with Johnny Griffin on tenor sax, Ahmed Abdul Malik on bass, Roy Haynes on drums, the maestro. Then again, Coming on the Hudson, played twice with Thad Jones, Charlie Rouse, Sam Jones, Arthur Taylor. Crepuscule with Nelly, another great one. Charlie Rouse, John Orr on bass, Frankie Dunlop on drums. Solo piano, body and soul. I mean, this is the stuff. This is some great stuff that has been in the circulation in our library for so many years. These records get worn out. They're old. We want to replace them. We want to make them sound good. We want our tech to work. And these things all cost money. Just $15, you can help us out with a new record needle. These things do love to break. Help us out with a new mic stand. Our boards are old. They're old. These are from the 80s. They don't make them anymore. These big old beautiful BMX digital boards. We have three studios here at WKCR, and in the middle studio we have the board that no longer works because we have to take parts out of that board and put them into this board whenever something breaks, and the time is ticking down. There'll be a point where we have no more parts in that board to replace this board, and because these aren't made anymore, well, let's just say we'll be in quite a pickle. So help us prevent that from happening. New boards, oof, what a dream come true that would be. But instead of listening to me sit here on the air, beg for money, daydream about what the station could look like if we just had some of that, if I were a rich man. Let's listen to some jazz. Let's listen to some jazz. But first, just call in 212-851-2699. It will make my day. Ugh, a phone call. Joy. Thank you so much for your support. Every little bit matters. We're going to continue now with some Monk. Monk's birthday is actually October 10th, which is our anniversary, our 85th anniversary, which we'll hear more about soon. But again, I'll get off the air. I'll give you guys a break from my voice. Let's hear some Monk, starting off with Around Midnight. What a great tune. Thank you for listening to WKCR. My name is Hadassah. Stay tuned. This is Out to Lunch.

0: You're listening to WKCR New York, WKCR HD 1, 89.9 on the FM dial in the New York City area. That was a nice collection of some great Monk tunes, some previously unissued concerts and studio performances from 1958 to 1961. This is Thelonious Monk, Blue 5 Spot. We heard Round Midnight, Coming on the Hudson, played twice, Crepuscule with Nelly, and of course Body and Soul, which was that last solo piece. Some of the musicians we had: Donald Byrd, Johnny Griffin, Pepper Adams, Wilbur Ware, Philly Joe Jones, Thad Jones, Charlie Rouse, Sam Jones, Arthur Taylor, John Orr, Frankie Dunlop. So many great musicians that we're playing here for you on vinyl at WKCR. I'm joined now by special guests here to talk to you about something oh so important. That is our fundraising. I'm here with Charlie King.
1: Hello.
0: Charlie King, our program director, joining me today. You also heard him earlier at the Early Music Show.
1: It is so nice to be back.
0: So
1: thank you
0: good.
1: For having me on your show. What awesome.
0: Yeah, thanks for coming on here, Charlie. Now, you know, as someone who puts a lot of time into the station here at WKCR, you really see the ins and outs of what goes on here. And, you know, why would you say, of all the things you've seen, it's important for donations to come in from our listeners?
1: Well, I mean, I think one of the big things for us is the fact that we are volunteer and non-commercial, and so we really don't have sources of income coming to us from other places. We are the student radio station of Columbia, but we are financially separated from Columbia. So although we are run by mostly people at Columbia, we don't receive any financial support from them, which means 100% of our operating costs come from the incredibly generous contributions of listeners, such as yourselves. And things that this can cover include not only our basic equipment, such as our soundboard, our CD players, our headphones, our microphones, everything that it takes for us to get our voices and our music to you right now, but also the quality of our music itself. Like, if you want to see new things added to our library, the only way we can possibly do that is through donations, because we do run an all-analog library, vinyls and CDs. Hadass has put together an incredible all-vinyl show today, which I've been listening to and enjoying. And it also takes funds to upkeep that library. And it's a privilege to get to have that, especially in an age where so many radio stations are increasingly relying on digital-only playlists. I don't want to name any names, but major radio stations here in the New York area are all digital now. And I think there's something really special and warm and fuzzy about announcing the next track we're going to play and then hearing the vinyl crackly sound before the music actually starts. And that's there's a sense of community and connection and family that I think that fosters and that we all feel at WKCR, and I think that many of you feel with our station as well.
0: Absolutely. And playing these vinyls, it's amazing because these are passed down through generations of programmers, being a college radio, you
1: many of them we've had for decades.
0: Like the vinyls that I'm touching now are the same that Phil Schaap has touched and has played, and the same that have been played by programmers before me and will be played by programmers after me, as long as we can keep
1: this station afloat. As long as they can be kept in good shape.
0: As long as we can keep them in good shape, absolutely. So in order to keep them in good shape...
1: And, you know, actually, I don't know if people out there can hear this right now, but there's a buzzing sound in the microphone.
0: Yeah, it's really ridiculous.
1: It's ridiculous.
0: It's so
1: irritating.
0: And
1: that is the exact kind of thing that we could afford to fix, and the quality could be improved upon if we get enough contributions this time around.
0: And to make a contribution, all you have to do is call in at 212-851-2699. One more time, that number is 212-851-2699 to make a difference here at WKCR, to make a contribution to keep the station afloat, get rid of that ugly ringing noise, make our vinyl library continue to stay as robust as it is, and just, you know, keep the station afloat. We have a few more exciting things to talk about, a few more reasons, if you will, to donate, give money, and just help us show your support.
1: We do.
0: There's something coming up, you know. The station was founded in 1941, and it is now 2026, which means...
1: That's 85 years.
0: 85
1: years. That's a lot of years.
0: Many years of WKCR, and what else to do but celebrate.
1: We are celebrating big time this fall. Our 85th anniversary itself is October 10th, the same day as Thelonious Monk's birthday broadcast, and his birthday, of course. And in the weeks leading up to that date, we're going to be doing live broadcasts from venues all around the city. And I actually have that list here.
0: Yeah, yeah.
1: And I cannot stress enough that we are so excited to do this, but our ability to do this kind of programming hinges exclusively and strongly on the generous contribution of listeners like you. And there's no donation too big or too small. That number is 212-851-2699. Hadassah, can I tell you what venues we're going to be broadcasting from?
0: Yeah, you can tell me a few. I can tell you a few. It's really amazing, yeah.
1: All right, the first two that I have are Close Up NYC and Urgot Records.
0: And for those of you that don't know Close Up NYC, it's a venue that's 2 years old and has quickly become a staple in the New York jazz community, especially for the younger generation. They have an incredible curated program there that's going on every day except for Tuesday, I believe. I did a program on their 2 year anniversary, and I was able to talk to so many regular musicians and attendees, and it is such a special place. And if you're a listener and if you're in the New York area, you happen to be around September, you should definitely come and definitely attend this concert.
1: Those are two of the venues. Urgot Records is a fantastic record store.
0: Okay. Charlie's going to keep on telling you.
1: Urgot Records is a great record store downtown that we'll be doing a record store takeover over at. We did one of these in June where we had some of our DJs go and spin records for a couple of hours, so we're so excited to join them again. We'll be doing a takeover concert at the Hot Club of New York, which is run by WKCR's very own Matt Rivera. He has been a programmer here for many years, was a protege of Phil Shapps, and the Hot Club was featured in the New York Times as an up-and-coming jazz club just a couple months ago. Fantastic, fantastic venue. Jalopy Theater is going to, we're going to broadcast a concert from there in Brooklyn. They are a fantastic folk and American venue. We are going to be doing a concert from Reggae Under the Bridge, the Summer Sound System series. That's going to be hosted by Carter and Vaughn from our Eastern Standard Time program on Saturday mornings. We'll be doing a concert from the Sacred Music series here at Columbia. We'll be doing a concert from Smoke Jazz Club on the Upper West Side. Concerts from the Village Vanguard, also the World Music Institute, and Zinc Bar, as well as Public Records. There is so much exciting stuff to look forward to. And we are so, so excited to celebrate with all of you throughout the fall. We're going to be doing concerts at all of those venues and more to be announced. It's going to be incredibly exciting. And once again, we could not do this without all of your support. So if you'd like to donate, you can call in at 212-851-2699.
0: All right. Thank you so much, Charlie. Again, you've been listening to WKCR New York, WKCR HD. This program was Out to Lunch. I was very happy to join you for these 3 hours, play some of my favorite jazz for you all. That was Charlie, our program director and host of the Early Music Show, telling you why you should donate here at WKCR and how to donate. And how to donate, that's again to call the number 212-851-2699. One more time, 212-851-2699 to make sure we can make all that incredible programming possible at those great venues that Charlie was able to list for you. Well, again, that marks the end of Out to Lunch. I'll be back next week. I won't be talking quite as much for fundraising, but I will be bringing you more music, more records, CDs. I'm now going to hand it off to Casey Lamb, our regular programmer for the afternoon classical show, here to share with you some classical music, even though it might not be quite as good as jazz. No, just kidding. All right, Casey, what are we listening to today?
2: We'll be starting with some Vivaldi. I'll be back in just a moment, but for now, enjoy Vivaldi's Concerto for Two Violins, RV 523, Allegro Molto.

the show that you are listening to. Here on WKCR is Afternoon Classical. We just heard Joseph Suk and Ulrich Vishek with the Virtuosi di Praga, the Prague Virtuosi, performing Vivaldi's first movement of his Concerto for Two Violins in A minor, RV 523. My name is Casey Lamb, and you're listening to Afternoon Classical here on WKCR FM New York and WKCR HD1. That's 89.9 on your FM dial and WKCR.org if you're tuned in anywhere over the web. You have caught us this week in the middle, in the midst of our summer fun drive. As you know, if you're a regular listener of WKCR, we always are sort of thin in our budget. We are always looking for ways to shore up our future. 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We are, of course, a nonprofit, 501c3, tax-deductible, commercial, educational, or non-commercial educational radio station, which makes it very difficult for us in today's media and arts landscape to survive, especially when we play wonderful stuff that we do. I won't belabor this point because I'm told the more we fundraise, the less I can talk about fundraising and the more I can just stick to the wonderful music, so I'll keep this very brief. Our phone number, I'll say it three times, is 212-851-2699. Again, that's 212-851-2699. 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But of course, we've got wonderful people, programmers, staff people, and volunteers all in the next room looking forward to your call. 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I'll stick to some more music for the moment, but I will get yelled at if I do not talk enough. So hopefully you guys can help me out and we can stick to the music more often than not. We're going to hear the Overture to the School for Scandal, Opus 5 from 1932. This is the music of the wonderful composer Samuel Barber. We're going to hear it performed by the American Recording Society Orchestra, conducted by Walter Händel. I'm told we have two thank yous to give out on the air. Margot from Colts Neck and Eric from Astoria, some wonderful contributors to the station. 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

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My name is Casey Lamb. I'm bringing you this wonderful music we just heard, some Samuel Barber. But what you have run into is our annual summer fun drive here on WKCR. Many listeners will know this by now, but we are a fully listener-funded radio station. Almost 99% of our year-to-year budget comes from the generosity of listeners like you who call in during drives like these. That's 212-851-2699. That's our number to call in and make a contribution. And we are, yes, entirely funded by listeners like you. We make pittances of our merchandise, which of course is wonderfully designed merchandise, but is not what helps us reach our annual fundraising goals. But again, we've got some wonderful music coming up. However, I'm told that we need to raise a certain amount of money or contributions on this show so that we can stay on track with our fund drive, and that the classical department is already behind on this wonderful afternoon. With that, I'll talk about some wonderful reasons why you should contribute to WKCR. First and foremost, if you're listening on a very high-definition radio, you may hear a little bit of buzzing in this microphone, a little bit of a slight ringing, which is annoying me just as much as it is annoying you. And if you want to call in and replace that cable or replace this microphone, call in right now at 212-851-2699. Again, that's 212-851-2699. 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We've got some wonderful music up and coming. But first, I was told to make an announcement about the wonderful anniversary series that we'll be doing in the fall, upcoming, of course. It is our 85th anniversary as a radio station. We are trying not to shutter our transmitter and our signals because we need your help to stay afloat. It's a very difficult time for us. 212-851-2699 is the wonderful number to call to help ease that tension. And with that, we are trying to get the New York City music community together to plan a bunch of concerts, benefit concerts for us and for wonderful causes in music around the city, wonderful institutions like WKCR. But we need your help to make this happen. That's 212-851-2699. Again, I think I'm repeating myself a little bit, and I'll come back with a more succinct messaging. But what I will say for now is that I am really looking forward to hearing what we're going to hear next. We're going to hear Claude Debussy's La Mer, performed by the London Symphony Orchestra. And what I would love to do is play it all the way through, all 25 minutes of it straight through. But I am mandated to talk about this wonderful fundraising effort that we are undertaking here at the station every 10 minutes. So our business manager may come in and yell at me. She's very nice, of course, but she takes this very seriously, so as do I. But with that, we'll get into the wonderful music of Debussy. Hopefully we can listen to it uninterrupted, which I would like very much. And if you want to help that happen, the number to call is 212-851-2699. Again, that's 212-851-2699.

0: 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We were just listening to Stokowski and the London Symphony Orchestra's rendition of Debussy's La Mer. Now we are listening to the buzzing of our microphones.
1: Yes, we are. I'm Charlie, by the way.
0: Charlie here, our program director, host of Early Music, Serial Music, and a classical music extraordinaire encyclopedia. He can tell you anything you ask. But with that, we are here because we're looking to replace the cables and microphones. These microphones are perhaps older than me. They've been around since the early 2000s. And we are seeking your help here at the station. That number, it's 212-851-2699. Again, 212-851-2699. Why are we fundraising here? We do this about twice a year, much less than any other radio station here in New York, WNYC, WFMU, The Gothamist, all these other radio stations are fundraising maybe 45 days a year. They're fundraising more than a month. They are, you know, working for it.
1: We don't quite top 2 weeks at the very most.
0: No.

0: which we can secure our funding. We really struggle year to year. We don't make enough to meet our operating budget. We get no money or support from the university that we are a part of. We are funded entirely by the generosity of listeners like you. So if you're out there listening and you like what I play every week on Afternoon Classical, consider just donating $1 a week for every Afternoon Classical of the year. That amounts to a $50 contribution, which really goes a long way. In fact, I think it might fix this buzzing that we're hearing. We'll be able to get two new cables, if not three.
1: Fantastic. It bothers us too, believe it or not.
0: Yes. With that, I brought Charlie, our program director, in here to tell us about a brand new event that we have going on this fall, which is one of the most exciting things we've done in a little while. But first, that number, it's 212-851-2699. We're looking for wonderful listeners to call in right now and help us secure up our future.
1: 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That's WKCR.org, and there's a big yellow donate button at the top of the website. But as Casey was saying, I would like to share some news about WKCR's upcoming 85th anniversary, which is taking place this fall. WKCR turns 85 years old this October 10th, the same day as the Thelonious Monk's birthday broadcast. And for the month leading up to that date, from September 7th until October 10th, we're going to be broadcasting concerts from around New York City, from a bunch of different venues across our departmental genres, and it's going to be an incredibly fun time. 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No amount is too big or too small. Casey, can you remind me of that number?
0: It's 212-851-2699. If you call in, we've got a bunch of our wonderful programming hosts in the next room. People who host Out to Lunch, Serial Music, all these other shows that you're familiar with. So if you've also been looking to talk to your favorite host here at WKCR, you'll definitely get that chance if you call in. And even just give as little as you can. Those monthly contributions, think of it as sort of a self-guided membership, a pay-what-you-wish entry to a museum. If you think about it that way, it really, I think, becomes a worthwhile contribution, because not only does this contribution help us, but it helps you because we can continue to bring you this wonderful music. This wonderful music, yes.
1: I would like to share what some of the venues are for the series that we're going to be putting on. There are a bunch of them, and we're not finished announcing them yet, but the ones we're announcing today are Close Up NYC, Ergot Records, The Hot Club of New York, run by WKCR's very own Matthew Rivera, Jalopy Theater, Public Records, Reggae Under the Bridge at the Summer Sound System series, Sacred Music at Columbia, Smoke Jazz Club, The Village Vanguard, The World Music Institute, and Zinc Bar. And that's not even all of them.
0: More to come.
1: More to come.
0: But with that, I won't belabor this point too much. That number, it's 212-851-2699. I'm going to turn it back to one of the great conductors of our day. Leopold Stokowski. And what I will last say before rounding out here is that on no other radio station in New York City will you hear hardly any classical recordings that come before 2000, which I think is a travesty. Almost all of our classical recordings come from the year before 2000. We have plenty after, but we think everything after kind of gets too much airtime. If you tune into another classical station, what you will hear is new releases, which are fantastic, but there really is something special about these great recordings of the 20th century with the likes of the London Symphony Orchestra. So I turn it over now to the great London Symphony Orchestra, to the fantastic Leopold Stokowski, and to the immortal work of Claude Debussy, La Mer. I hope you enjoy that number. It's 212-851-2699.

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We just heard Claude Debussy's La Mer, performed by Leopold Stokowski and the London Symphony Orchestra. If you're just tuning in now, we are in the midst of our annual summer fun drive. It'll be over by the end of the day tomorrow, I do believe. So donate now while you have the chance to help our classical department and make sure that we can continue broadcasting on the airwaves to you. That number, it's 212-851-2699 to call in and help us with a brief contribution that will help us so much and go so far as keeping our radio station on the airwaves and keeping this technology working. Again, that number, it's 212-851-2699. 212-851-2699. One more time, that's 212-851-2699. What a great piece, La Mer. Debussy, Stokowski, and the London Symphony Orchestra. You'll never hear that in full on the airwaves these days, except here on WKCR. We're going to get to another great recording of classical music very soon, but I wanted to bring up one thing. Our radio boards here are made by the wonderful company Harris, and they came from the 2000s, or the late 90s is when we acquired them, and they were quite pricey. And they've really served us very well for the past 25, 26 years. But they are falling apart. And the company that made them is now out of business 20 years later. And the replacement parts are extraordinarily difficult to find on the secondhand market. So what that means is that any day now, we will have a tremendous amount of technological failure, and we will have to purchase new boards, which will be nearly a shuttering expense. It will practically put us off the airwaves, if not put us off the airwaves. And so what we are raising money for here on this fund drive is new technology, new radio boards that will help us broadcast to the airwaves, because the current ones, they're too old. They can't be repaired, and they will break, as they are starting to break very slowly. We have been having to salvage parts from our secondary studio. And when they do break, we would love to be able to purchase new ones. But right now, that is just surely not a financial reality for us. And that's why we do these fund drives. Really, ultimately, it is that. And so, if you can at all, help find it in your hearts and in your budget to help out WKCR so that we can stay on the airwaves for another 85 years as we've been so far. Call in at 212-851-2699. I want to thank, I believe, two wonderful contributors. Three. Rick from Brooklyn, Ali from New Jersey, and Peter from Saranac Lake. With that, I'll say once more, these boards are going to put us out of business, bankrupt us in the next few years, and we need your help so that we can purchase new ones and continue broadcasting to you on the radio. That's 212-851-2699. Again, that's one last time, 212-851-2699. I'm looking in the room next to me at a room full of wonderful volunteers and programmers who are ready to take your call, but I see them not on the phone. Rather, they are snacking, reading, and doing some work. But with that, I'll leave you once more with the number. That's 212-851-2699. We're going to jump over to the wonderful Yasha Heifetz. We're going to hear the Piatigorsky Heifetz concerts. We're going to hear Mendelssohn's Octet in E-flat major. I hope you enjoy. This was recorded for RCA Victor. We'll also hear William Primrose and Leonard Penario and more. I hope you enjoy. This is a fantastic piece. One last time, that number, 212-851-2699.

a fantastic performance there. Mendelssohn's Octet, performed by the great Yasha Heifetz, of course, joined by none other than the great cellists Gregor Piatigorsky and Gabor Reshto. Violists there, the wonderful William Primrose and Virginia Majewski. On the violin, of course, Yasha Heifetz, Israel Baker, Arnold Belnick, and Joseph Stepanski. We are in the midst of our wonderful short summer fun drive here on WKCR FM New York and WKCR HD1, that's 89.9 on your FM dial, and WKCR.org if you're tuned in over the web. My name is Casey, and I'll be bringing you another fantastic piece of chamber music by Brahms. But first, I do have to mention that we are in the midst of our fun drive, and we are looking for your help. I'll keep this very brief if I can, so that we can have as much music as possible. But the number to call in is 212-851-2699. Again, 212-851-2699. 212-851-2699. In the room next to me, we have a room full of reel-to-reel tapes from the 70s onward that include interviews with the likes of Steve Reich, Philip Glass, Yo-Yo Ma, Albert Eiler, Charles Mingus, and I believe even John Coltrane. It is a major undertaking to digitize and help with these tapes. It's very difficult for us to maintain these on such a razor-thin budget funded by listeners like you. So if you want to help us with those archives and that very difficult project, call in at 212-851-2699. I want to emphasize as much as possible that we don't receive funding from the university nor from any state, city, or federal grants for these archives. We only rely on your help. That's 212-851-2699. I'll say it once more, 212-851-2699. I'm going to let us get to some Brahms. We are almost on the way there to our goal, but we are falling behind, as I am told. I want to thank Herbert from Jackson Heights and Thomas from the Bronx, but what I will say is I'm looking in the room next to me at the room full of phones, and nobody yet is on the telephone, so they are eagerly awaiting your call to help us save these archives and save WKCR. So call in at 212-851-2699.

We've got about time for one more movement of that wonderful Brahms, but I'm told that we are, here at WKCR right now, severely behind on our fundraising goals for this show. I was told that we are less than 40% of the way to our goal, and we are 2 out of the 3 hours of the way through the show. So what I will say is we need your help here at WKCR to continue programming. This fund drive, I promise you, it will be over by tomorrow. It is, to my understanding at least, going to be finished in the next day. It is our shortest fund drive of the summer of the year. We only do it for about 3 days. And so the number to call in at is 212-851-2699. Again, that's 212-851-2699. Why do we need your help here at WKCR? Why do we do these fund drives where it is laborious and sort of frustrating? We don't get to play the music we want to play. We don't get to, you know, leave it to the unadulterated recordings, uninterrupted. But we do it because we need to. What I will say about the internals of our budget here at WKCR is that 99% of it comes from listener funding, like these generous contributions that we get during these fund drives. We make a little bit from merchandise, but we do not have any other external income. We don't have grants. We don't receive funding from Columbia University. We are really out on our own here and are looking for your help. That number, it's 212-851-2699. I'll say that one more time. It's 212-851-2699. I see three people in the room next to me, none of which are on the phone. They are looking to take your call. Again, that's 212-851-2699. I will leave us with some music before we get to Bach Hour. And what I would like out of this Bach Hour is to raise almost all of the remaining funds that we need to bring the classical department a wonderful rest of the year, as well as curate a wonderful Bach Fest. As I've said before, our Bach library is truly falling apart, and we need all the help we can get. That's 212-851-2699. Again, 212-851-2699. 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The more I can play Glenn Gould that is coming up, and the less I can blather on. But with that, we'll hear this little bit of Brahms, and hopefully we can come back to Bach Hour much closer to our goal. That's 212-851-2699. I'll say it one more time. 212-851-2699. 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Bach Hour, we are looking forward to. With that, I bring you the second movement of Brahms's Piano Quintet in F minor.

ending out there a wonderful performance of Johannes Brahms's piano quintet in F major. We heard it performed by the Berlin Philharmonic Quartet, joined by pianist Werner Haas. 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As it's 5:02, it's time for Afternoon Classical. We're going to start, and throughout this afternoon, this next hour, we're going to hear selections from Glenn Gould's wonderful recordings of Bach's work. But first, I will briefly say that we are fundraising here on WKCR FM New York and WKCR HD1, that's 89.9 on your FM dial, and WKCR.org if you're tuned in over the web. As I said, if you're just tuning in, it's our short summer fund drive. Next week you tune in, we'll not be fundraising at all. But today, we are. And that means you can call in right now for the next hour to help support our Bachfest at 212-851-2699. Again, that's 212-851-2699. And additionally, because we are particularly earmarking this hour's worth of donations for the classical department and for Bach Hour, call in and let me know if you have a request for Glenn Gould. Some Bach Glenn Gould. If it's a prelude from The Well-Tempered or a specific variation from The Goldbergs, please call in and let us know. The longer the piece, of course, the harder it will be to accommodate these requests. We only have an hour. But please call in, make a small contribution, and let us know your favorite Glenn Gould Bach performance. And I'll try my best to get it here on these airwaves. But that's 212-851-2699. Again, that's 212-851-2699. I'll say it once more, 212-851-2699. And we're just going to let Glenn Gould go throughout the hour. The more you guys call in the next room, the more I see people on the phone, the less I'll have to talk about this fun drive and all the important reasons that you can support our 10-day Bachfest, very unique tradition here at KCR and our wonderful classical department, which spans classical music from 1500 to now. But with that, the number twice more, it's 212-851-2699. Again, 212-851-2699. Call in, let us know you're donating for Bachfest and classical music, as well as let us know your favorite Glenn Gould prelude or performance of Bach's music, and I will try my best to get it on these airwaves. We're going to start out with the theme from the Goldberg Variations. Hope you enjoy.

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That's 89.9 on your FM dial and WKCR.org if you're tuned in over the web. We've been listening to Glenn Gould performing the wonderful works of Johann Sebastian Bach. So far, we've been listening to the Goldberg Variations. As many have heard, if you've been tuning in before this, we have been fundraising. So I have some wonderful thank yous to say. We've got Kurt from Huntington, Stern from Cincinnati, Lisa from Philadelphia, and Adam from New York. Thank you so much for your generous contributions to the station here. I'm going to leave us to some more music very soon. But first, I would be remiss if I did not remind you all of this wonderful phone number. I will be back in either 10 to 15 minutes or about 5, depending on how many calls we get right now. I see 8 phones in the room next to me. None of them are ringing. All of our wonderful programmers are sitting there reading their books and looking through some work. But that number, it's 212-851-2699. Again, 212-851-2699. We're going to keep hearing the Goldberg Variations, but hopefully we can get some calls. Again, 212-851-2699. One last time, 212-851-2699. This is your last half hour of the year, actually, I think, to earmark donations for Bachfest and for the classical department. This really helps us here at KCR, of course, to fund our wonderful 10-day Bachfest, as well as the classical department and all these birthday broadcasts, but also to keep our doors open and our airwaves high quality. You may hear a little bit of a buzzing on my microphone. You can help contribute to that right now. I'm still looking in the room next to me. That's 212-851-2699. Again, 212-851-2699. I still see no phones ringing, but because I have trust in you listeners to help us out here at KCR, to help us stay alive and keep our music on the airwaves, I'm going to let us get to some music, and if we don't get the donations we need, I'll come back in about a few minutes. But the more donations we get, the more I can just let this music ride us out until 6 o'clock. Hope you enjoy. This is the Goldberg Variations, Glenn Gould.

The ending there to Johann Sebastian Bach's Goldberg Variations. We're about done with Bach Hour, but that is unfortunate because what I have been told by our fundraising managers in the next room is that we are severely behind on our goals for Bach Hour, for the classical department, and for the fund drive in general. Of course, Glenn Gould is this fantastic music, and I let it fully play out to the end of the record. But I really hope that we can get to our goal for these donations for Bachfest, for the classical department, and for WKCR. The number to call in to help us out is 212-851-2699. Again, that's 212-851-2699. This will be, hopefully, the last time I do this fundraising pitch for the day until I hand it over to Jazz Alternatives, but I may have to come back in about 10 minutes. We're going to hear some of the Glenn Gould two-part and three-part Bach inventions. But first, one more time, that number, it's 212-851-2699. Again, 212-851-2699. There's a wonderful crop of people in the next room waiting to take your call. Again, 212-851-2699. 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We really are still one of the last analog stations here in New York City, and maybe in the whole country, that really focuses on analog. With that, we're getting into some more Glenn Gould. That number, 212-851-2699. Again, 212-851-2699. 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But hopefully, we can reach that goal. I'll turn it over to Glenn Gould. Hopefully, I don't have to make this fundraising pitch again because I just want to hear the music for the rest of this time that we have together. 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And so we really appreciate your generosity. 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These are the two-part and three-part inventions of Johann Sebastian Bach.

That brings us to the end of our time here on Bach Hour this lovely afternoon here in New York City. 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My name is Casey. I've been your host for these past 3 hours of this wonderful fun drive afternoon. Our last fun drive for quite a while is our summer fun drive. It's a sort of quick thing that we do every summer just to help us get to our goals. And we're almost there for our classical department goal. This is the last time you can call in and earmark donations for the classical department and Bach Festival that comes up in December. That number is 212-851-2699. Again, 212-851-2699. We appreciate your calls, and there are so many calls left in the next room to be taken. All of our wonderful programmers there I see reading, doing some work, chatting, but none of them are on the phone just at the moment. But again, that's 212-851-2699. 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But one last time, it's 212-851-2699 if you want to keep Glenn Gould and Bach on the airwaves. I now turn it over to Jazz Alternatives with Cliff Price, who will also tell you that the number is 212-851-2699. Enjoy.

And good evening, everyone. Welcome to another edition of Jazz Alternatives on WKCR-FM New York, WKCR-HD1. My name is Cliff Price. Please stick around. We have a lot of great music to come your way. But I also wish you would take this moment to give us a call at 212-851-2699. Once again, the number is 212-851-2699 so that you can make sure that the sounds of jazz continues on this radio station. We just heard a selection from Bird in Hand. Donald Byrd at the trumpet, Charlie Rouse's tenor, Pepper Adams at the baritone saxophone, Walter Davis Jr. at the piano, Sam Jones at the bass, Art Taylor's drums. That was an original composition by Donald Byrd called Here Am I. 212-851-2699, the number to call. That's 212-851-2699, 212-851-2699. And remember that your contribution to this radio station is fully tax deductible. If you enjoy the sounds you hear on the station, if you feel that the sounds of jazz should be heard on the airwaves, please give us a call at 212-851-2699. That's 212-851-2699, 212-851-2699. We heard all the musicians from that Donald Byrd record, save one, on the first track of the show, the classic Thelonious Monk at Town Hall concert, with, once again, Sam Jones at the bass, Art Taylor's drums, Charlie Rouse at the tenor, Pepper Adams at the baritone, and Donald Byrd at the trumpet. The rhythm section, of course, had Thelonious Monk at the piano, and the other instrumentalists were Jay McAllister tuba, Bob Northern's French horn, and Eddie Burt's trombone, Phil Woods at the alto saxophone. Little Rudy Tootie from Thelonious Monk at Town Hall. And once again, the Thelonious Monk Orchestra Town Hall, a classic and one that you hear on these airwaves. And if you wish this music to stay on the airwaves, give us a call now at 212-851-2699. That's 212-851-2699. 212-851-2699 is the number to call. That's 212-851-2699. 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But on this Friday evening, we have we have operators standing by to take your call, and they wish to speak to you, and they wish to hear from you about what it is about WKCR that makes your audio experience is great by hearing the sounds of jazz in the evenings with the Jazz Alternatives program, in the afternoon with Out to Lunch. We have the Daybreak Express show and also other programming with jazz sounds. They're all important. They're all key to people being able to listen to this music. 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We are one of the most significant jazz radio stations for many years. Please keep us going. 212-851-2699, the number to call. That's 212-851-2699. 212-851-2699, the number to call. Once again, 212-851-2699. Jazz sounds have been heard on the station since we first broadcast in 1941, although we became the station with the format most regularly recognized. The 1970s, which Sharif Abdus-Salam, amongst others, were getting deep into the music, curating the music, and bringing it to you in a form that people had not had a chance to hear before. 212-851-2699. That's 212-851-2699. And ever since then, we have been dedicated to bringing jazz sounds to you on these evening airwaves. And we are going to continue to do so, but we can only do so with your help. 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
to all of the expenses that are essential to keeping the station operating, whether it's our transmitter, our equipment. 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The number once again is 212-851-2699. The number to call is 212-851-2699, 212-851-2699. And you can make sure that the Sounds of Jazz will continue on this station and that WKCR will continue to bring you the best of sounds that exist. Once again, the number is 212-851-2699, 212-851-2699, 212-851-2699 is the number to call. 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That's 212-851-2699. 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The broadcasters you listen to, including myself, are not salaried. We are here because we love the music. We're here because we want to share the music. We are here because the music needs and deserves to be heard. We are here because it is of great importance that the jazz tradition not disappear into some dusty library, that the sounds are heard, that the sound, the vibrations are heard, that the spirit of the music is heard. 212-851-2699 is the number to call once again. 212-851-2699. 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This is the opportunity where you can make your voice known and let it be known to us that you want jazz to be heard on the station, that the music is important, that the music deserves to be accessible to people, that people who've never heard the sounds of Thelonious Monk and Charlie Rouse and Donald Byrd and Pepper Adams, etc., they should have the right to hear these sounds and to have the history behind it and to understand why this jazz tradition is significant in the history of music worldwide. 212-851-2699, the number to call. Once again, the number is 212-851-2699, 212-851-2699. And I do send my deepest, deepest thanks to people who have called, who have made a pledge of support to the station. 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Thank you so much. 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That's 212-851-2699. That's 212-851-2699, the number to call. 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Once again, the number is 212-851-2699. 212-851-2699, and you can make it possible. You can make it possible for the Sounds of Jazz to remain on this station. We are dependent on the
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And we're making out, putting out the call. 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Once again, the number is 212-851-2699. 212-851-2699. And you can make sure that jazz sounds are heard. You can make sure that, once again, the sounds of Thelonious Monk can be heard. We have his music 24 hours each and every year on October 10th. You can make sure that all of the great artists in the jazz history get their moment in the spotlight as we bring to you the best historic recordings and people performing today. All of the sounds of jazz, all of it. Once again, 212-851-2699 is the number to call. 212-851-2699. 212-851-2699. 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That's 212-851-2699. 212-851-2699. 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Once again, 212-851-2699 is the number to call. 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The records could just be gathering dust in an archive. I could be listening to these records in my living room, but I don't want to do that. I want to share the sounds with the world so that people can hear how great the music is and people can hear the spirit of jazz music that makes such a great difference in people's lives. 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Once again, the number is 212-851-2699, 851-2699. And we will be very grateful for take your pledge and all of the people who have been calling so far. 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Once again, the number is 212-851-2699, 212-851-2699. 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And I do hope that you will take this time to do so. WKCR has been bringing you the best in jazz sounds for decades. 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
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Once again, the number is 212-851-2699. 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Once again, the number is 212-851-2699. 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And I do thank each and every one of you out there who has given us a call and has made it known to us that the sounds of jazz are important to you, that WKCR sounds are important to you. You are keeping us going. You are keeping us on these airwaves. I thank you so much. I am extremely grateful for all of your support. Thank you, thank you, thank you. I cannot thank you enough. We're going to be heading back to the music soon, but once again, you can call us during the music at 212-851-2699. That's 212-851-2699. Once again, the number is 212-851-2699 is the number to call. 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That's 212-851-2699. And I am extremely grateful to the people out there who have called us at the station. And I know how important the sounds are to you. I know what this music means to people in terms of their life experiences, in terms of memories, in terms of feelings. Jazz music has a direct pathway to the soul with no other music has. 212-851-2699 is the number to call if you want jazz sounds to continue. Once again, the number is 212-851-2699. 212-851-2699 is the number to call. 212-851-2699, and you will make sure that WKCR exists into the future and plays this wonderful music into the future. And our listeners are continuing to make this radio station go on. I am so grateful. Once again, the number 212-851-2699, the number that's 212-851-2699. Once again, 212-851-2699 is the number. Please give us a call at 212-851-2699. I'll say it very slowly. 212-851-2699. And once again, thank you, thank you, thank you so much for your support. I do urge you, if you enjoy the sounds, we're going to get back to the music. If you enjoy what you're hearing, you can call us during the music. And to start off our next set of sounds, we're going to go to one of the all-time classic records, Blue Train. And hear Philly Joe Jones at the drums, Paul Chambers at the bass, Kenny Drew's piano, Curtis Fuller at the trombone, Lee Morgan's trumpet, and John Coltrane's tenor playing I'm Old Fashioned. 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Let's get back to the music. 212-851-2699.

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You're listening to Jazz Alternatives. My name is Cliff Price. I do hope you're enjoying the sounds. We just concluded the set with Johnny Griffin from the album Way Out, made for Riverside Records, with Philly Joe Jones at the drums, Will Ware at the bass, Kenny Drew at the piano, Johnny Griffin tenor and leader, made for Riverside Records. And before that, we heard from Gene Ammons from the album Angel Eyes. We heard It's the Talk of the Town with Mal Waldron's piano, Wendell Marshall's bass, Ed Thigpen's drums, Gene Ammons at the tenor, and we began with the great John Coltrane, I'm Old Fashioned, with Lee Morgan's trumpet, Curtis Fuller's trombone, Kenny Drew's piano, Paul Chambers at the bass, and once again, Philly Joe Jones at the drums. This is WKCR-FM New York, your place to hear great jazz sounds. And if you want to hear jazz on the station, please give us a call at 212-851-2699. That's 212-851-2699 is the number to call. That once again is 212-851-2699. WKCR can only bring the sounds that you just heard to our listeners if we have, during the times of our great need, and we make our call to the people that keep us going, the people answer that call and this station continues. This is something we only do when we absolutely need to. 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Once again, the number is 212-851-2699 is the number to call. That's 212-851-2699. And we will make sure that the sounds of jazz continues on this radio station. Once again, 212-851-2699, 212-851-2699. 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This has been a long-time tradition. This has been something which has been a total part of our DNA, to celebrate the best jazz sounds, to make accessible the best jazz sounds so that people can hear this music, experience the music, be moved by the music, as only jazz can move people. 212-851-2699. Once again, the number is 212-851-2699. I'd like to thank some people who have called 212-851-2699 so far this evening. Kathleen from New Jersey, thank you so much. Now, we are can be heard all over the country at our website at www.wkcr.org. Roger from San Francisco, thank you so much for calling and making your pledge of support to WKCR-FM New York. Once again, the number is 212-851-2699. I also give thanks to Stephanie from New York, Elizabeth from Caldwell, New Jersey, Alex from New City, Pamela from Corolla, and Craig from Richfield Park. Thank you, thank you, thank you for making this radio station stay on the air and bring you this music, sounds that you can't hear anywhere else, especially in the way that the station curates the sounds and brings you full-day broadcasts on the birthdays of the jazz greats and also the other great music that we bring to you over these airwaves, whether it's classical or blues or other Americana music, world music. We bring you so much great sounds. WKCR, I know, is an important part of people's sonic existence. There are people who wake up every morning to the Daybreak Express. People that come home and they turn on the Jazz Alternatives program and listen to the sounds all through the evening. If you're one of those people, please take this moment to call us at 212-851-2699. Once again, 212-851-2699, 212-851-2699. And you can make a tax-deductible contribution knowing that all of your funds will go to the most basic expenses of the station, our transmitter, fixing equipment, replacing broken needles. We bring you music from all different media.
And it's, we can't do so if the equipment isn't working. 212-851-2699 is the number to call. Once again, 212-851-2699. 212-851-2699. 212-851-2699 is the number to call. And once again, WKCR has been bringing you the best sounds of jazz for many decades now. We will continue to do so, but we are listener supported. We can only continue to do so with your support. 212-851-2699. Once again, the number is 212-851-2699. The jazz sounds that we bring you, much of it is unavailable. Much of it is rare. Much of it is common, but not heard enough. But it is all music that still, in many ways, has not gotten the full recognition it should. And WKCR is dedicated to bringing the art form of jazz to people as much as possible and to bringing the classic sounds to the people so they can experience it and feel the emotion and sounds is expressed through the music and keep it alive, keep the musicians alive. 212-851-2699 is the number to call. Once again, the number is 212-851-2699. 212-851-2699. 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The sounds need to be heard. They can only be heard with your support. 212-851-2699, the number to call. Once again, the number is 212-851-2699. That's 212-851-2699. Please take a moment to give us a call at 212-851-2699. That's 212-851-2699. 212-851-2699. 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You will keep the sounds of jazz on the airwaves. You will make it possible for us to do what we do. 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If the equipment isn't working, we can't bring the music to you. Please take this moment. 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And I thank you so much, the people who have called. Thank you so much for your contributions. Thank you so much for making it possible for the station to exist. We're making it possible for me to bring you these sounds on a Friday evening. Thank you, thank you, thank you so much. Once again, the number is 212-851-2699, 212-851-2699, 212-851-2699. We have our operator standing by to take your call. Once again, the number is 212-851-2699. And please make this moment a time to keep this station going, to make it a possibility for WKCR to continue to bring you the best in jazz.
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The number, once again, the number is 212-851-2699 is the number. 212-851-2699. 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I'm very grateful for your support. I'm very grateful that you're making it possible for the music to exist, that you're making it possible for people to hear these important sounds, these major artists, these giants of music, people who need to be celebrated, people who must be celebrated, people whose legacies must be kept alive. And we do that here at WKCR-FM New York, WKCR-HD1. 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Once again, the number is 212-851-2699. That's 212-851-2699. 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We're going to head back to the music and start off our next set with the sounds of Art Farmer, with composition and arrangements by Benny Golson. We're going to hear beautiful minor blues called Five Spot After Dark. As we get back to the sounds of jazz on WKCR-FM New York, WKCR-HD1, this is Cliff Price, and if you enjoy the music, you can give us a call during the sounds. Once again, the number is 212-851-2699, 212-851-2699.

me. 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

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I'll do anything.

WKCR FM New York, WKCR HD1, Bill Henderson vocals. In that last set, we went back and forth between recordings that were issued as singles on Blue Note with recordings that were made for VJ Records. The organ you heard was Jimmy Smith. Ray Crawford was guitarist. Donald Bailey, the drummer. We just heard Ray Charles's Ain't That Love. The tune Ain't No Use was also from the session, as was Willow Weep For Me. The two items from the VJ years included a piece by Oscar Brown Jr. and Bobby Bryant called Sleepy, with Henderson accompanied by the MJT Plus 3, Willie Thomas at the trumpet, Frank Strozier at the alto, Harold Mayburn's piano, Bob Cranshaw's bass, Walter Perkins' drums. And we also heard a Benny Golson led ensemble from 1959 with The Song Is You. And we began our set with Benny Golson arrangement of Five Spot After Dark from Art Farmer's Brass Shout album made for United Artists Records back in the day. This is WKCR FM New York, WKCR HD1. We continue with the music and go to the club and hear the Cannibal Adderley Quintet performing Sacco Woe. 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

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We just heard Kenny Burrell with Stanley Turrentine from the album Midnight Blue. And the song Wavy Gravy, once again, the number is 212-851-2699, 212-851-2699. With Major Holly at the bass, Bill English at the drums, and Ray Barreto, congas, Midnight Blue. And before that, we heard the Cannibal Adderley Quintet, Cannibal Adderley Alto, Brother Nat Adderley at the cornet, Joe Zawinul at the piano, Victor Gaskin at the bass, and Roy McCurdy at the drums performing Sakawo from Mercy, Mercy, Mercy. This is WKCR's Jazz Alternatives, a program which is heard Mondays through Fridays from 6 to 9 p.m. And I do hope you join us on Friday evenings to hear the great sounds of jazz. And if you do so, please give us a call right now at 212-851-2699. That's 212-851-2699. 212-851-2699 is the number to call. 212-851-2699. And make your tax-deductible contribution to this radio station to keep these sounds over the airwaves. Once again, the number is 212-851-2699. 212-851-2699 is the number to call. My name is Cliff Price. I've been with you on Friday evenings for decades at this point, and I've been giving up my Friday nights with gladness to be able to share the sounds with you, to hear the music not just in my living 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continue, that a non-paid volunteer broadcaster like I can continue to bring the sounds over the airwaves to you. 212-851-2699. Once again, the number is 212-851-2699. 212-851-2699, the number to call. 212-851-2699. And I do thank all the people who have been calling that number and making their presence known and making it possible for us to continue to bring you the sounds of jazz over these airwaves. 212-851-2699, 212-851-2699. 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And once again, this is your opportunity to make it known to us how important the sounds of jazz are to you and how important it is for WKCR to continue to bring the sounds of jazz to you over these airwaves. 212-851-2699. Once again, the number is 212-851-2699. 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
please take this moment and make it possible for us to continue doing this good work for the Sounds of Jazz, WKCR FM New York. 212-851-2699, the number to call, 212-851-2699. And I do hope that you take this opportunity to support the Sounds of Jazz, to support this radio station, to make it possible for us to continue doing what we've been doing for decades. 212-851-2699, the number to call. That's 212-851-2699. 212-851-2699, the number to call. 212-851-2699. And I do thank each and every one of you out there who has supported the station in the past. If you have done so, and if you can bring yourself to make a contribution now, once again, we are so appreciative for your support. If you have only discovered the station and you are amazed by the sounds that we bring you, please give us a call at 212-851-2699. Once again, the number is 212-851-2699. 212-851-2699, the number to call. Once again, WKCR-FM New York, WKCR-HD1, brings you the best in music, in jazz, in classical music, in Americana, and blues, and world music. The key is that we bring the sounds that are important, no matter the degree of popularity. The key is that we bring you the sounds with a degree of knowledge about the music that puts it in context. The key is that we are driven by the importance of this music, driven by the need to have it shared and be heard. This is music that must be heard and experienced. 212-851-2699, once again, is the number to call. 212-851-2699 is the number to call. 212-851-2699. And please make your pledge. 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Our operators are standing by. They've given up their Friday evenings. I've been giving up Friday nights for decades because it's more important to me to be here at the station and putting the music on the airwaves. Once again, the number is 212-851-2699. 212-851-2699. 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It is you, our listeners, that keeps this radio station going. 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And please take this moment, 212-851-2699. 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This is important music. This is music too important to not be made available, made accessible. This is music that's too important to be locked up in dusty archives. This is music that's too important to be not celebrated to the extent in which it should be celebrated. 212-851-2699, 212-851-2699, the number to call. Once again, 212-851-2699. That's 212-851-2699. 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Thank you so much. I thank the people who are calling. Please, though, take this opportunity while we can during this period when we do ask for your support to make your show of support by calling us at 212-851-2699 is the number to call, 212-851-2699, and our operators are standing by to take your pledge. Once again, the number is 212
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Please take this moment to make your vote for the continued existence of jazz on the airwaves, for this music to continue to be heard and felt and appreciated and experienced. This is an incredible art form. It's something that must be introduced to new audiences as well as brought to longtime fans. 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It can only be heard with your support. 212-851-2699 is the number to call. 212-851-2699. Once again, the number is 212-851-2699. 212-851-2699. The number 212-851-2699. And once again, you will make it possible for this radio station to continue. You will make it possible for us to continue to bring these sounds and to have the sounds of jazz on the airwaves. 212-851-2699 is the number to call. 212-851-2699. Once again, the number is 212-851-2699. 212-851-2699. That's 212-851-2699. 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Jimmy Smith going, and all the other fine artists you've heard so far, and we'll continue to hear fine artists on tonight's program, to keep the sounds of Thelonious Monk going, to keep the sounds of Charlie Rouse going, to keep the sounds of Donald Byrd going and Pepper Adams. 212-851-2699, 212-851-2699. That's 212-851-2699, and that's just scratching the surface of what we bring to you, the music that I brought to you tonight. We cover the full spectrum of jazz from its beginnings to the present day. 212-851-2699. We do so in a format that is not matched in terms of bringing you the music with extended broadcasts, bringing you the music with knowledge that expands upon the understanding and appreciation of the sounds, that is dedicated to bringing music that cannot be heard anywhere else, music that is of great significance, and that is the reason why we play it. We play the music because it's important and because it must be heard. And I know you share these feelings about the sounds of jazz. If you do so, please give us a call once again at 212-851-2699 is the number to call. 212-851-2699. Once again, the number is 212-851-2699. And I am extremely grateful for all the people who have been calling. 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
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And we are grateful to be able to have this opportunity to bring these sounds to you. And I am extremely grateful to have the support of our listeners and to have the support of people who want to keep these sounds heard, to keep WKCR alive. 212-851-2699 is the number to call. Once again, 212-851-2699 is the number to call. And we have our operator standing by. I do hope you'll take this moment to make your pledge of support to the station so that you can keep this music alive. You can keep this music heard. You can keep this music experienced. There's nothing like hearing jazz. There's nothing like living with jazz in your life, with it being part of your existence. And I do hope that jazz is part of your life, and we do our part to make it possible, for not just for you, for people who have not heard the music, for people who have not experienced it, for people who need to be associated and introduced, I should say, to the great artists of music. We've been doing things like our Louis Armstrong birthday broadcast each and every July and August. We just have been having all sorts of wonderful sounds on this radio station, from Louis Armstrong to Albert Eiler and more. 212-851-2699 is the number to call. 212-851-2699. Once again, please call us at 212-851-2699. And you will make it possible for us to continue to keep these sounds going, and for jazz sounds to be heard. And as I've been saying this, I will repeat, the music must be heard. If the music is not heard, it's not living as well as it should. It's not experienced. We are dedicated to having the music experienced by people to be able to have the sounds impact people's hearts and souls, to have the sounds impact people's feelings. And we do so because we know the music is important, because we know that it must be heard.